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0: The BCHL saw the same score as the night before. The Brooks Bandits were 2-1 overtime winners in Nanaimo and now lead the best of seven Rogers Cup final 3-1 with Game 5 tomorrow night in Brooks. Last night in the NHL, the Vegas Golden Knights opened the Western Conference final with a 4-2 victory over the Colorado Avalanche. And the Eastern Conference final begins tonight with Montreal and Carolina at 6 p.m. Mark Scheifele completed his hat trick with an overtime winner this morning, allowing Canada to avoid a shocking upset with a 6-5 win over Norway in preliminary round action at the IIHF Men's World Hockey Championship. The Montreal Victoires skated to their first Walter Cup trophy last night with a 4-0 victory over the Ottawa Charge in Game 4 of the finals. It's the first time a Canadian team has won the PWHL title in the league's 3-year history. On the diamond, rookie pitcher Treya Savage allowed just 2 hits and walked none while striking out 8 over 6 shutout innings, including striking out Aaron Judge 3 times as the Toronto Blue Jays edged the New York Yankees 2-1 last night. The two Atlantic League rivals play again this afternoon at 5. In the WNBA, the Toronto Tempo are in Minnesota to face the Lynx tonight at 6.
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0: In roads and weather, Cranbrook and surrounding roads have limited visibility due to dense fog, and drive with caution now that motorcycle season is here. Tonight is mainly cloudy, clearing near midnight with a low plus 5. Tomorrow has a mix of sun and cloud, high 21, with a clear night and a low 7. Saturday looks sunny and windy with a high 25, into a clear night with a low 11. Sunday will be sunny, high 21, with a cloudy night and a low 7.

0: I Can Do It with a Broken Heart. Taylor Swift, thank you so much. This is the Mark Nichols Show. Today, FM East Kootenays Playlist. Good evening on this Thursday, May 21st. And it is also the 21st week we're going through of 2026. Half price deals still on. 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Have a look. Check it out. And it's in effect until 12 noon tomorrow. So you still have time. And remember, if you have to pick up items at the station tomorrow, we're open from 2 to 4 for pickups if you got half price deals. 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Tomorrow, sun and cloud. We'll look at 23. Saturday, sunny 25. And Sunday, sunny 21.
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0: 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Check out tons of things still there, and it's going on until 12 noon tomorrow. So if you can't do it now, maybe you're working or you're busy, do it tomorrow morning when you get up. Huh? And speaking of tomorrow morning and getting up, you'll get up with The Breakfast Show and Dennis Walker right here at Today FM, where he has $2,227 for you to win. A squeaky bearing guest today from Gene in Cranbrook. $2,027 after the 7:30 news, brought to you by Great Canadian Liquor Warehouse tomorrow. Man. Tonight, cloudy plus 5. Tomorrow, sun and cloud 22. Saturday, sunny 25. And Sunday, sunny 25. Enjoy the nice weather.
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0: after the quote of the day at 4:45, you can call in and win a $25 gift card to the sponsor of that, Great Canadian Liquor Warehouse. 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Tonight, cloudy plus 5. Tomorrow, sun and cloud 22. Saturday, oh, that's looking fine. Sunshine 25. And Sunday, sunny 21. 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
6: 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A boil water notice remains in effect for the Spur Valley water system following recent repairs on a broken line. Water intended for drinking, washing fruits or vegetables, making juice or ice, or brushing teeth should be boiled at a rolling boil for at least 1 minute. The boil water notice will remain in effect until the required lab results are confirmed. The RDEK will notify the community via our Spur Valley email group and on our website once the boil water notice has been lifted.
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drive to the top. I've been out of shape, taking out the box. I'm an astronaut. I blasted off the planet, rock to cause catastrophe, and it matters more because I had it. Now I had, I thought about wreaking havoc on an opposition. Kind of shocking, they want a static with precision. I'm automatic quarterback. I ain't talking second, pack it up.

0: Doubt on 107.5 Today FM, the East Kootenays playlist. Good evening. I'm Alicia Trozo. Thank you so much for tuning in and joining me. It's gonna be a late one tonight. Yes, that's right. I'm pretty much live in studio tonight. Why? Well, it's half price deals envelope stuffing night. Yes, that's right. Some of us do have to stay very late and we get some of the orders ready. So if you've already done your shopping, don't worry. You can come pick up your envelopes on Friday starting at 2 p.m. Or if you're from out of town, you can request to have them mailed out to you. 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

0: 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Good evening. It's Alicia Trozo live in studio with station manager Jason. Jason, it's a special night tonight. It's Half Price Deals Night.
1: I think it's the first time I've been a guest on your show. Thank you. Thank you for allowing me in and doing such a great job for us on the evenings. You sound really good.
0: Thank you, Jason.
1: Half Price Deals. We just wanted to plug a few items that are available because, folks, we have an amazing assortment of businesses and offers still available. I'll start with Canada Inn.
0: Yeah.
1: One night stays. You're from Invermere. I know that. That's a really nice place. And folks, there's a chance to grab half price hotels at the Canada Inn in Invermere.
0: Absolutely.
1: What do you want to pick? Your turn.
0: Let's see. Well, speaking of the Columbia Valley, if we go all the way out to Radium, it's just a couple minutes away from the Kanata Inn. You can go to Valley Zipline Adventures. They've got the Ridge Runner Aerial Adventure, which is kind of like an in-air playground. It looks really cool. And then ziplining as well. We did that last year. It was so much fun, Jason. So much fun.
1: Was ziplining scary for those that might think it's scary?
0: Maybe a little bit scary, but it was still such a blast. They walk you through it. They make sure they train you beforehand. It's so much fun.
1: Okay, well, camping season is here and also the construction season, and we have a benchmark generator, 7,000 watt. I've actually had people stop me on the street and say, what a great deal in Half Price Deals. Yet, here we are.
0: It's
1: looking for a home. 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Your turn.
0: Let's see. In the Columbia Valley, we still have a couple left for Radium Golf Group, two-person weekday golf pass with a cart included.
1: Okay, what am I going to pick? You're putting me on the spot now. Okay, I'm going to do a little bit of a testimonial for this client. So your client, Kootenai Computers, mm-hmm. they do a great job. They've been a loyal partner in Half Price Deals for a really long time
0: Absolutely.
1: Now, maybe 4 years or more. They always give us these refurbished Dell Latitude laptops that they do. And I have to tell you, Wanda, a triptician, Wanda's my wife. Wanda bought one of those as a backup laptop to travel with. They are an excellent little laptop. They work great. It's a steal at $250, and we have a good number of those. You heavied up today. We have like four of those left.
0: We do. They are great. Fantastic for business owners, people going back to school, you name it. Let's see. We've also got Funfield Festival in there, a VIP package for July 3rd to 5th. That's out in Wardner, BC. So again, just around the corner, still on our FM dial out here.
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0: Perfect. We'll leave with one more because we've got the beautiful weather up and coming. What about fishing options, Jason?
1: Yeah, we've got a beautiful rod package from St. Mary Angler. 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I'd like one. 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
0: And you know, with Father's Day coming up, that would be the perfect gift. 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Make sure your login and information is all ready. You can pick up your vouchers either here in studio or some of them you get to go right to the business to confirm. Click on the button that says My Vouchers. Coming up next, we've got a commercial break and then Sophia Camara.
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0: Alex Warren on 107.5 Today FM. Good evening. I'm Alicia Trozo. Thanks for tuning in, whether it's on the FM dial or online at myeastkootenaynow.com. 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Tonight, overnight low of 5. Friday, a mix of sun and cloud, high of 21. Overnight low of 7. Saturday, sunny, 25. Overnight low of 11 and clear. Sunday, sunny, 21. Overnight low of 7 with clouds. And Monday, chance of showers, a high of 15 degrees. At least the weather's going to be nice for the weekend, though. 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

0: Justin Bieber on 107.5 Today FM. Good evening. I'm Alicia Trozo. Thank you so much for tuning in and joining me live in studio. Yes, that's right. Why? We are very, very busy stuffing envelopes. So some things we've made really fancy vouchers. We take our time and they look so nice. They're stamped and embossed. They've got expiry dates on them. And then some items come with actual gift cards, like the Co-op gas gift cards. We had triple O's in there too. I know you're disappointed. Those ones sell out really quickly, but don't worry. We've still got lots of great offers in here. I'm taking a snoop. Let me look and see. Well, I don't know if you've heard, but Rebecca Zimmer was on mat leave and she is now back in station working again. She is one of our amazing sales reps and we've got some really cute ones. It makes me think of her because she is a mom of two. We've got Lattes and Littles in there. It's a 1 month membership pass. So much fun. We've also got, oh, nope, those ones are sold out. Bumbletree is all sold out already. But other fun things that we have for kids, let me see. If you go under the fitness tab, we've got Arc Mountain Climbing Center passes for everyone from youth ages 7 to 13, kids 1 to 6 years old, adults and students as well. We also have passes. They are 5 visit punch card passes to B Squad Fitness. That one is really, really cute. So check it all out. MyHalfPriceDealsNow.com. Shop till you drop. Well, you can shop until noon tomorrow. That's when the sale ends. Coming up next, some 41 on 107.5 Today FM.
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0: Olivia Rodrigo on 107.5 Today FM. Good evening. I'm Alicia Trosso. Thanks for tuning in to the East Kootenays playlist. The Cranbrook Downtown Business Association is inviting you to join them downtown Cranbrook for Downtown in Bloom, Friday, June the 5th and Saturday the 6th. 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

0: The one and only Celine Dion on 107.5 Today FM. Good evening. I'm Alicia Trozo. Thank you so much for tuning in. Is it all coming back to you now? Well, once again, I've got Jason Cavett in studio, and we are talking about half-price deals.
1: It is coming back to everybody. We're reminding them. We don't let them forget. A couple of vouchers and offers that we wanted to highlight that we'll both touch on here. Runners RV is your Coast Spa hot tub dealer. They're doing a huge clearance sale this week, and I just can't stress what a good deal this is. So every single hot tub in the building is factory clearance priced at $99.95. So it doesn't matter. Some of those were $14,995. So some of them are $5,000 off. Now, I've been told that if somebody buys the $4,000 voucher in half price deals for $2,000, they can go use that voucher and take another $4,000 off their hot tub.
0: Look at that.
1: I realize you have to pay two to get the voucher, but that's an additional savings that somebody else won't get. So that is an incredible deal that will not be there in August in that same setting. So have a look. We only have one of those vouchers. You were going to talk about something kind of unique.
0: You betcha. So you've heard us on location on events for special things going on in businesses. Have you ever wanted one of us down there? Well, we've got half price remotes. Yes, that's right. Do you want to know the regular cost of having one of our announcers, amazing announcers, I should say, on location at your business? It's $1,700. But right now in half price deals, you can get one for half price, $850.
1: And that includes 25 lead up ads. I think people need to realize it's a whole week long package. It's actually a digital ad on our website, 25 lead up ads to tell everybody about your sale, anniversary, open house, grand opening, and then announcer on site with 360 second reports. It's been a long day. Over 4 hours for 12 hour effort. Let me try that again. 12 cut-ins over 4 hours.
0: There we go.
1: And then one of the ones, Alicia, we had a lot of fun going to the College of the Rockies Avalanche volleyball this year.
0: Absolutely.
1: And the season passes to go to all five home matches are $50 per person.
0: Bad.
1: But they're half price at $25.
0: Look at that, even better.
1: That is a great deal. And so hopefully some folks grab those because those are really special prices as well. And you were going to talk about who? Who are you going to talk about?
0: Well, let's see. If you love pizza and you don't want to cook dinner tonight, we've still got a couple of vouchers left for Domino's Pizza for Kimberly and Cranbrook. You can go to either location and spend those.
1: And the last one I'll touch on is Ben Ankenbauer, who's a pretty good friend of our station's and mine. He is the head turkey for the turkey drive every year. He's a fellow I've worked with the last 2 years as the volunteer kind of leader of the turkey drive for the Cranbrook Food Bank and Salvation Army at Christmas. 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And I would love to see those offers sell out before noon tomorrow because Ben wants to see him gone.
0: Absolutely. And it's that time of year anyways. 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
1: have. Can I interrupt you real quick?
0: And yeah.
1: This is unplanned. I'm putting you on the spot. And I'm completely sorry. And I know we're going long, but oh well. The question I have for you is, what is one thing that's left on half price deals that you just cannot believe is still there? And this was not scripted out, folks. I just put her on the spot.
0: He did put me on the spot. I'm going to have to say it's not under the events tab, but it's under the entertainment tab. We have a pair of tickets to see Two Pianos, No Rodeo. It's the past and present piano players of Blue Rodeo.
1: Right. You were mentioning that one earlier today.
0: Yeah.
1: So that would be a really cool event to take in. And that's
0: absolutely
1: in Fernie, right?
0: That's in Fernie. That's on May 31st. So the event is coming up really, really quickly. And it's probably almost already sold out. So these might be the only two tickets even left for this event.
1: Okay. There you go. There you have it. And the Blue Rodeo group will be in Invermere later this summer. And that show is almost sold out as well. It's getting close. So there you go.
0: Exactly. So check it all out. MyHalfPriceDealsNow.com.
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1: Good evening. I'm Alicia Trozo. Thank you so much for tuning in and joining me. Are you sick of half-price deals yet? Because I certainly am not. We've got lots and lots of incredible offers on here. Let me do some snooping and scrolling. We have wedding DJ services from Russell's Rockin' Road Show, usually $1,000. Offer stands for $500. We've got a VIP package to Funfield Festival coming up July 3rd to 5th out in Wardner, BC. That package is usually $230, and you get it for just $115. Let me do some more snooping here. Let's see. Ooh, we've got $25 vouchers to Domino's Pizza in Cranbrook and Kimberley. We have one voucher left of $50 towards a custom 3D cake from Caroline's Cakes. I don't know if you've seen her cakes before, but they look absolutely incredible. The one on our website is a 3D of a Rubik's Cube. I love those. 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Oh, it's so cool. 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Oh gosh, I don't know. 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

0: 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Good evening. I'm Alicia Trozo. 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Friday, a mix of sun and cloud, high of 21, overnight low of 7 and clear. Saturday, sunny, 25, overnight low of 11 and clear. Sunday, sunny, 21, overnight low of 7 and clear. By Monday, back to school, back to work, a high of 15 with showers. But at least we get the nice weather for your weekend. 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

0: Ellie Goulding on 107.5 Today FM. Good evening. I'm Alicia Trozo. Thank you so much for tuning in and joining me. If you've been listening first thing in the morning, Secret Sound is sure growing. I don't know if I've ever seen it this high. $2,027 could be yours tomorrow morning at 7:40 with Dennis Walker. 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We've had some great guesses. Jean from Cranbrook today guessed a squeaky bearing. That's a good guess. We've also had a camera, a 3D printer, a raven, teeth of a comb. You guys are really creative. Still not it. So tune in first thing tomorrow morning at 7:40 with Dennis Walker. $2,027 could be yours. 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

0: 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Good evening. I'm Alicia Trozo. Thanks so much for tuning in. There's a fun one coming up this Sunday. South Egg's second annual livestock strut and auction is happening on Sunday the 31st, 10 till 4, at the South Country Cowboys Association Arena of Dream on Burton Lake Road out in Elko. Bidding on steers, hogs, and lambs. For more information, you can call 250-423-9002. 250-423-9002. Again, that's happening this Sunday from 10 till 4. The South Egg's second annual livestock strut and auction.
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0: 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Friday, a mix of sun and cloud, high of 21, overnight low of 7 and clear. Saturday, sunny 25, overnight low of 11. Sunday, sunny 21, overnight low of 7 with clouds. Monday, back to school, back to work, a high of 15 with a good chance of showers. 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

0: 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Good evening. I'm Alicia Trozo. 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
6: 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A boil water notice remains in effect for the Spur Valley water system following recent repairs on a broken line. Water intended for drinking, washing fruits or vegetables, making juice or ice, or brushing teeth should be boiled at a rolling boil for at least 1 minute. The boil water notice will remain in effect until the required lab results are confirmed. The RDEK will notify the community via our Spur Valley email group and on our website once the boil water notice has been lifted.
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1: Waiting up next to you. 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Show downtown what it's all about. Something kind of like we used to do. 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As beautiful as when we first met.

0: 107.5 Today FM. Good evening. It's Alicia Trozzo. Thank you so much for tuning in to an extended evening show. Why? Well, it's a special week this week. It's Half Price Deals Week. 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

0: Kings of Leon on 107.5 Today FM, the East Kootenays playlist. I'm Alicia Trozo. 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Gosh, Alicia, you're sure here awfully late. Yes, I am. Why? Well, it's half price deals night, so we're stuffing envelopes with all of the offers that you have to pick up here at the station. But don't forget, there are many offers where you don't have to pick them up from us. You go directly to the business. How do you know? Well, on the bottom of your offers, they will let you know. So I'm looking at one right now. It's a four-wheel tire changeover mount and balance from Booth Motors in Cranbrook. 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

0: 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Good evening. I'm Alicia Trozo. Thank you so much for tuning in and joining me for your extended period. 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

0: talking. Harry Styles on 107.5 Today FM with Late Night Talking. Well, that's definitely what I'm doing tonight. Alicia, why are you here so late? Well, I'm here for your extended period evening show. Why? It's half price deals night. Yes, that's right. And as you can tell from my voice, I'm starting to get a little tired here. So keep doing some more shopping. Keep me busy here at the station. We've got dining vouchers to Rocky River Grill in Invermere. 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We've got $50 store in-store vouchers for Tainton-based spirits as well. That one is also out in Invermere. Okay, my goodness, let me see before my tired brain wants to shut down. We've got $500 vouchers for landscape or property maintenance projects from East Kootenay Enterprises. Ooh, that's very exciting. 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

0: Canadian artist Marianas Trench on 107.5 Today FM. I guess that's a band. I'm Alicia Trozo. Thanks for tuning in to an extended evening show. Why? It's half price deals night. Yes, that's right. Are you getting tired of me talking about it yet? Well, we've got some incredible offers in there. Let's see. $100 voucher towards carpet or sofa cleaning for Mr. Steam in Cranbrook. I know Zubair. He is an absolutely incredible person, and he works incredibly hard as well. Oh my goodness. Let's see. What else do we have? We've got $20 in Paw Bucks at Dog Power Sports here in Cranbrook. If you go under the events and occasions tab, there are vouchers for renting out the Royal Alexandria Hall from the Cranbrook History Center. And, oh, sorry, the Blue Rodeo tickets have already sold out. Those aren't available anymore. But we do have tickets for a VIP package to Funfield Festival from July 3rd to 5th happening out in Wardner, BC. That one is a lot of fun. I got to attend that one last year. Let's see if we go under entertainment tab. We've got tickets to Fort Steele Heritage Town in here. We've got tickets to Valley Zipline Adventures out in Radium. We've also got tickets, I can't believe this one hasn't sold out yet, to Two Pianos No Rodeo, the past and present piano players of Blue Rodeo, hosted by Infinity Events out in Fernie. $50 for two tickets on that one, only for $25 on our website. And so many more. 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Things are selling quickly, and you only have until noon on Friday, and then the sale's over.
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1: It's 107.5 today, FM 426, if you're just getting up with us. Of course, we don't have the updated forecast quite yet. Hey, good morning to the line markers out there. They're painting the lines in the wee hours. They do that while everybody else is sleeping.

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Let's get you an updated weather forecast here, and I'll get back to getting the news ready for Golden and our own later. Increasing cloud today, 30% chance of showers late in the afternoon, risk of a thunderstorm today. High 21 with a low 7 tomorrow. Sunny in the morning and then a mix of sun and cloud. Same pattern, risk of a thunderstorm again tomorrow. And a high 23. Sunday, sunshine in 23, 18 and cloudy on Monday. Currently, we're mostly clear here in downtown Cranbrook and 7 degrees.

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2: Okay, we've got the 6 o'clock news coming up next, and then we'll roll you into prime time here this morning. Here's Ariana Grande.

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1: With a clear sky here in Cranbrook, plus 7 at 6 o'clock. Good morning, I'm Dennis Walker. Well, if you're motoring into Cranbrook today, roadwork and line painting is underway, and work will impact areas along 14th Avenue South, Baker Street and 10th Avenue South, Theater Road and Ridgeview Road. Updates include expanded bike lanes, intersection changes, and a new turn lane at Ridgeview Road. Drivers are encouraged to use alternate routes while the work continues through early next week. And over at Gyro Park, construction of a new washroom facility is set to begin on Monday. Residents can expect activity in the area as crews start evacuation and utility work. Limited parking may be seen along 8th Street South during water connection work. Both the tennis and pickleball courts will remain open during that project. Again, that's at Gyro Park in Cranbrook starting here on Monday. Well, here in the Kootenays, the growing outdoor recreation industry is taken center stage at the 2026 Outdoor Recreation Council of BC Conference. More from Kate Brown.
2: Outdoor organizations, Indigenous partners, governments, and community leaders have gathered to discuss the future of outdoor recreation in BC. Kootenay Outdoor Recreation Enterprise and the College of the Rockies are introducing a new initiative titled Rehub, Building Circular Infrastructure for BC's Outdoor Recreation Economy, which will focus on connecting education, industry, and community. The Rehub Circular Technology Centre, coming to the Cranbrook campus, will provide outdoor gear repair, skills training, product prototyping and small-scale manufacturing. The event is also the launch of the 2026 Mobile Repair Tour, which will travel through communities across the Kootenays, offering free gear repairs and raising awareness about the new Rehub Centre in Cranbrook.
1: Well, into Creston, where RCMP will operate there with fewer officers this summer due to provincial FIFA-related policing deployments. Staff Sergeant Brandon Basiliak telling Creston Council the province has invoked a section of the Police Act from June the 9th to July 12th, requiring detachments to contribute officers to support the event.
3: I'm required to send 10% of our funded positions to that event at all times, so that will drop us technically a member and a half.
1: He says efforts are underway to limit the impact on frontline policing during the busy summer period. And looking at FIFA provincially, based on the most recent information, the Parliamentary Budget Officer estimates the total government support to co-host the 2026 FIFA Men's World Cup will be at just over $1 billion. That includes federal support of $473 million, with the remainder of the $593 million funded by other levels of government. Because Canada will be hosting 13 games, the estimated cost per game is $82 million. Officials say the amount aligns with past public spending to host World Cup events. And with national news, Canada's top court has agreed to hear BC's challenge related to the province's mineral tenure system and its reconciliation law. The province has said the ruling leaves it vulnerable to legal challenges related to the Declaration on the Rights of Indigenous Peoples Act, or DRIPA. Premier David Eby says the Supreme Court of Canada's willingness to hear the case is helpful.
4: The piece that we have to deliver, though, is that answer to how we move forward, how we deliver that certainty, maybe through the court, maybe through negotiations. We're not closing any doors. The goal here is just to find that certainty.
1: The Gitxaantla Nation was a party in this case. They said the December ruling affirms that First Nations can take the province to court if it fails to meet its obligations under DRIPA. We're just coming up on 6:04. To get news alerts directly to your inbox, sign up at MyEastKootenayNow.com. We're coming back with roads and weather and a check on sports, where for the first time, Key City Gymnastics Club here in Cranbrook have a young lady qualified for the national championships coming up in Oshawa, Ontario.
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6: Does Anderson have a goal? Red light on, and it's 4-1.
1: Stanley Cup playoff action. The Montreal Canadiens pounced on 4 first period goals on the slow starting Carolina Hurricanes, beating the Canes 6-2. Game 2 was tomorrow night again in Raleigh. So Carolina's loss meant the two Stanley Cup favorites both lost the opener in the conference finals. Colorado, of course, lost at home to Vegas on Wednesday night. Game 2 in that series is tonight again in Denver at the World Hockey Championship.
7: And Canada runs its record to 4-0 with a 6-4. 6-5, knee-knocking win over Norway.
1: Mark Scheifele had the overtime winner in that one for Canada over Norway yesterday. Canada plays Slovenia this morning. Major League Baseball, George Springer homered. Vladimir Guerrero Jr. reached bases three times as the Toronto Blue Jays beat the New York Yankees 2-0 to split the four-game series. The Jays are home this weekend against the Pittsburgh Pirates starting at 5 this afternoon from Rogers Center. Sad story coming out of the car racing world. Kyle Busch, a two-time Cup Series champion who won more races than anyone across NASCAR's three national series, has died. He was 41. No cause of death has been given. Busch spoke many times on mentoring.
8: Yeah, talking to some experienced guys and hearing their side and setting an example from the top down.
1: Busch's family said yesterday he was hospitalized with a severe illness 3 days before he was to compete at the Coca-Cola 600 at Charlotte Motor Speedway. In the NBA, the Oklahoma Thunder are in San Antonio for Game 2 in the Western Conference Finals Series. That one's tied at a game apiece. Well, talking lacrosse, the Cranbrook Black Wolves are home this weekend in Thompson Okanagan Junior Lacrosse League action, hosting the Kamloops Venom. Black Wolves number 16, Lucas Canella, about the Kamloops Venom.
9: They've got a deep bench, so hopefully we can outrun them. We can use our legs to really get going on these guys.
1: Game times, 7 o'clock tomorrow night, 11:30 Sunday morning at Cranbrook Memorial Arena. Well, it's a very exciting time for Key City Gymnastics here in Cranbrook. For the first time ever, one of their club members has qualified for the National Championship in Oshawa, Ontario. Mila Sinclair says she's ready.
10: I'm pretty excited and happy that I get to go.
1: Can you talk about some of the elements then?
10: There's four events and it's vault, bars, beam, and floor, and they're very difficult, but they're very fun to do.
1: Can you describe them to us?
10: Vault, you like run and then you hit a board and the table, and then you flip off of it. Bars, you like are swinging and flipping over all of them. Beam, you're on like a 4-inch thing, and you're doing a bunch of flips on it. It's scary at first, but it gets easy after that.
1: What goes through your head when all that's happening? Are you just focused and just do it then?
10: I'm just focused on the beam.
1: How fast do you gotta go when you hit that board?
10: Pretty fast.
1: The Artistic Gymnastics Canadian Championships run from May the 25th to 29th in Oshawa, Ontario. Mila Sinclair will be representing Team BC and is making history as the first female athlete from Cranbrook to qualify for this level of national competition. Good luck to you, Mila, and that's sports.
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1: Just trying to stay ahead of some of the construction and road projects that are going on, and this one's going to put us ahead to next week anyway. So you know ahead of time, though, in Kimberley, Swan Avenue, they're going to close it up on Monday, probably through the whole week from Wallinger Avenue to Norton Street to allow for storm sewer lining work. And again, that's not until Monday, but just so we get a heads up on that, I have the information sent in from the city of Kimberley this morning. And as you heard, of course, line marking continues here in Cranbrook, and they're moving over by 14th Avenue and a couple of other locations as well, as you heard off the top of the news. So watch for those guys. Most of that will happen at around 9 o'clock this morning. And as you know, most of that painting work has been going on in the wee hours, but this is a time where they've got to get it done in the daytime. So be watching for the line markers doing their thing here today. For those traveling out, if you're heading toward Creston, not expecting any delays that way, or even if you're staying on to go to Kingsgate down to Idaho today. I'm just looking at Kootenay Lake. If you're traveling up that way, they're still working at Keskenook. And of course, they've got the Osprey Ferry back on down at Kootenay Lake again. If you're traveling out toward the Elk Valley with us this morning, and mine shift workers getting set to finish up here in about an hour, and maybe some on the road to the mill out in Elko here with us today as well, getting to work. But as far as the temperatures out that way, pretty well, a little cooler. Plus 1 degree in Fernie if you're heading that way. Sparwood is looking right around the freezing mark as well, going in that direction. And it looks good going into the Crow's Nest Pass here today. So there's your east-west on Highway 3. Yesterday morning around this time, there was fog developing out near Tata Creek. We've had no calls on that so far this morning. Up the road to Golden, as far as Golden anyway, we'll look at Radium if you're turning off to go through Kootenay National Park here with us today off to Banff. There's no expected highway delays and nothing out of the ordinary in the forecasting department here. 17 with a mix of sun and cloud for Banff today. And Golden looks, yeah, pretty much the same. If you're heading that way with us, we should have no delays going that direction either. I still don't have an update on how they've made out on the hydro lines they were working on going up that way. But anyways, we'll just put it out there for you. And on Highway 95A here today, we'll just check in with the airport. There's no expected delays other than just as you're getting into Kimberley. Again, they're just doing some of that, more of that repair, or at least putting up that big water main repair. That's been going on this week. At Canadian Rockies International Airport, we're looking at 6:25 for that first flight out to Calgary. There has been a cancellation. There's no flight today on Pacific Coastal to Kelowna. That 9 o'clock flight has been canceled.
5: 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The city of Cranbrook, mountains of opportunity.
1: Our sunrise got going here 20 minutes ago officially. It was a 5:50 start at 6:10 on the clock now. Increasing cloud through the day. 30% chance of showers late this afternoon or the risk of a thunderstorm. A high 21 with a low 7. Sunny tomorrow morning and then kind of the same pattern. Increasing cloud through the day. Risk of a thunderstorm later on and a high 23. 23 and sunny on Sunday. Cloudy on Monday and 17 showers coming in Monday through Tuesday. At this time anyway, the computer projections can change quite a bit between now and then. 6:11. 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

Ed Sheeran on 107.5 Today FM. We're in the middle of a pretty nice sunrise here in downtown Cranbrook. I think it's a lot better, less stressful morning anyway for gardeners after that frost kind of snuck in on us yesterday. I lost a basil plant and one tomato plant. Other than that, though,

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1: It's a pretty good looking sunrise out there today. Our forecast high, we're shooting for 21 for a high with the overnight low 7 with increasing cloud through the day. Kind of the same pattern again tomorrow with a high 23. And there's a risk of a thunderstorm through the forecast period for the next 48 hours. Make that 24. Here's Calgary's Tegan and Sarah.

just coming up on 626. Yeah, the sun is shining. We're into a nice sunrise here in downtown Cranbrook. A lot different than yesterday morning at this time for sure. So, Mila Sinclair, we're keeping our eyes on her. She'll be at the National Gymnastics Championships next week in Ottawa. Well, she starts on Monday, so probably flying out here in the next couple of days. And through a very busy schedule, even took the time to come in studio with us yesterday. If you missed the interview, yeah, she's doing something that no one has done here before. And Mila will be representing Team BC, making history as the first female athlete from Cranbrook to qualify for this level of national competition. And you'll be hearing from her with our 6:30 news and sports coming up here in just a little bit. I'm going to get that ready. Here's Bruno Mars.

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3: With a mostly clear sky over Cranbrook, 7 degrees at 6:30. Good morning, I'm Dennis Walker. We're considerably warmer at this time than we were yesterday, so I don't think gardeners will have any worry about frost here this morning. Well, turning to RCMP, around the Kootenays east and west here and looking at costs and policing through the summer, as we're hearing from Creston RCMP, FIFA-related policing is expected to place added pressure on local RCMP this summer. Creston RCMP Staff Sergeant Brandon Basiliak says the international event will require significant coordinated response, and that includes deployments from smaller detachments like Creston's.
4: FIFA is going to be a thing in the policing world. It's quite the hefty response plan, and be interested to see how that turns out. I mention it because it will have that effect on us having minimal resources here during critical times.
3: He says the province invokes Section 9 of the Police Act requiring detachments to send 10% of their funded positions to that event that run from June the 9th to 12th. That's the Creston detachment. We'll try and get a breakdown from other RCMP detachments around the Kootenays, both east and west. As far as the cost of FIFA and co-hosting soccer's World Cup, and because Canada will be hosting 13 games, the estimated cost per game is $82 million. Total cost of co-hosting the FIFA 2026 Men's World Cup to be just over $1 billion. Well, back in traffic and here in Cranbrook, expect minor delays today starting at 9 this morning. Road work and line painting gets underway. Most of that line painting they do in the middle of the night, but these projects they have to do in the daytime. Work will impact areas like 14th Avenue South, Baker Street, 10th Avenue South, Theater Road, and Ridgeview Road. Drivers are encouraged to use alternate routes while the work continues into early next week. Updates include expanded bike lanes, intersection changes, and a new turn lane near Ridgeview Road. And we're looking ahead to Monday for construction of a new washroom facility at Gyro Park here in Cranbrook. And through that time, limited parking will be seen along 8th Street South. Both the tennis and pickleball courts will remain open through the project. Again, starting on Monday, new washrooms at Gyro Park. Residents can expect activity in that area. Gyro Park as crews start excavation work and utility work. And of course, they've got to do water connection work during that project. At Canadian Rockies International Airport today, the 9 o'clock flight to Kelowna has been cancelled. But looking up to the town of Golden, they're considering a proposal that would see NAV Canada assume responsibility for all instrument approach procedures at Golden Municipal Airport. Council there is also being asked to study an application for up to $40,000 in economic opportunity funding to support complete instrument flight procedures and a feasibility study. And again, that's for Golden. And the report there notes that improved airport accessibility has long been identified as an economic development and public health priority for Golden and area. Well, over to the West Kootenay and into Boundary Country, a fundraising campaign has begun for a new fire and rescue boat for Christina Lake. Resident Chris Kroll says they need about $250,000 to buy a purpose-built boat for their fire department.
5: But it would also be available to the Park Service, to the Forestry Service, BCEH&S for medical calls and stuff around the lake. The RCMP, who've used the current fire boat a couple times as well.
3: Kroll says the new boat was retrofitted and now needs upgrades, so they would prefer to buy new. 6:33.
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3: From the NHL last night, a big first period for the Montreal Canadiens. They were going into Raleigh to play last night. 6-2 win in the end. And it's kind of interesting because if you look at the other conference final as well going on here, both the favorite teams lost on opening night. So that could change quickly, but we'll find out tonight down in Denver where Colorado is home to the Las Vegas Golden Knights. Yeah, last final score, those 6-2 last night. World Hockey Championship action. I think we've got an 8 o'clock starter, a little bit past 8:20 or so. Canada takes on Slovenia this morning. Close one yesterday, though, against Norway. It was an overtime winner in that one, 6-5, and in the end, it was Mark Scheifele getting the overtime winner. Major League Baseball. Blue Jays over the Yankees 2-0, and now the Blue Jays are heading home to take on the Pittsburgh Pirates. They'll start that series tonight. Sad one coming out of the racing world here. NASCAR's three-time national championship series winner, Kyle Busch, died at the age of 41. There's no cause of death given, but the family was speaking to media yesterday. They were saying that he was hospitalized with a severe illness 3 days before he was to compete at the Coca-Cola 600 at Charlotte Motor Speedway. In the NBA, Oklahoma Thunder in San Antonio tonight for Game 2 in the Western Conference Finals Series. The Spurs and the Thunder are tied up at a game apiece. Cranbrook Black Wolves home this weekend. You'll hear from Lucas Kneller at the top of the hour. He'll be talking a bit about the Kamloops Venom coming in for two games. They'll play on Saturday night, 7 o'clock and 11:30 on Sunday morning. Well, we're following Mila Sinclair as she gets set to compete at the National Gymnastics Championship coming up starting this Monday in Oshawa. Mila will be representing Team BC, making history as the first female athlete from Cranbrook to qualify for this level of national competition. She says that sometimes it's hard to juggle her training and school schedules.
7: Yeah, it's hard, but my mom and dad helped me a lot with all the schoolwork and scheduling stuff.
3: Is it hard to get enough sleep? Are you a good sleeper?
7: I'm a good sleeper, yeah.
3: I ask that because I'm not. it's hard to perform when you don't sleep well.
7: Yeah.
3: What do you eat? Do you have a special diet, or can you eat pretty much anything when you're burning off as much energy as you are?
7: I eat a lot of stuff, just stuff I like. Eat whatever kind of thing.
3: I guess there's so much energy, Gary. Does nutrition make a big difference at this level?
8: Yeah, I think it does. She's a good eater. Like, she eats constantly. You know, fueling her body, that's a big thing, I think, with most athletes, is making sure they have enough fuel in their body to do performances and to train as hard as she is.
3: Of course, that's Gary Ricks. He's the head coach at Key City Gymnastics, and he'll be joining Mila at the National Gymnastics Championship. And again, we'll follow that through all next week in Oshawa, Ontario.
9: Does Anderson ever go? Red light on, and it's 4-1.
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3: It's a beautiful sunrise out there for motorists that are just taking off here today. You won't have to scrape windshields or anything like that. It's a much different morning than it was yesterday at this time, so make it a safe drive no matter which way you're going. You're going to see some line marking going on a little bit later on. I think they're starting around just before 9 o'clock, so I think you're okay getting through right now, but 14th Avenue is one of those main ways that they're going to be doing some line marking today, and some changes in along Baker Street, 10th Avenue South, and over on Theater Road and Ridgeview Road as well. So again, this is line painting getting underway, and they're targeting between like 8:30 and 9 o'clock here this morning. Yeah, so there's your in-city work. And then in Kimberley, they're starting a project on Swan Avenue. That's not until Monday, but just so you know ahead of time on that one, they've got to do storm sewer lining work. But again, not until Monday, and we'll remind you a little bit closer to time. Just a heads up there. And then on Highway 93-95 going up the road, we haven't had reports of fog that did develop yesterday around this time up through the Skookumchuck Prairie. I think we're okay this morning, and looking all the way up to Golden, I don't see anything that's going to hold you up that way. Obviously, watch for the bighorn sheep on Radium Hill, the overpass there, I think helping those animals out a lot. And then the other way to Golden, other way out to Banff here this morning looks good as well. Back on 95A, Cranbrook to Kimberley, we've had a flight cancellation, and that 9 o'clock flight to Kelowna is a no-go today. But the first flight on WestJet to Calgary got out of here at 6:14. We're supposed to go at 6:25, so we got that one out early today. And I just want to make mention, if you're heading out to Fernie, thank you to our listeners in Sparwood checking in. Yeah, plus one and a pretty nice sunrise if you're heading out toward the Crow's Nest Pass with us here today.
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3: There's going to be a risk of a thunderstorm here this afternoon and through the night and into early tomorrow morning, but increasing cloud as we go through the day today. A 30% chance of showers later. A high 21 with a low 7. 23 for tomorrow, so kind of the same pattern tomorrow as today. And then on Sunday, sunshine and 23, cloudy on Monday and 17. 6:39 from the MyEastKootenayNow.com newsroom. I'm Dennis Walker.

0: 641, that's Canada's own Preston Pablo from 107.5 Today FM. Hey, Burrito Grill up the road in Kimberley, throwing a grand reopening party after the renovations, and you're invited. They'll be doing this on Saturday, starting around 3 in the afternoon, and they'll have a whole bunch of things going on there. Great food, local band, live music, and a DJ keeping the party going till 10. There you go. Burrito Grill. Good food, good people, and a good place to be.
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9: The RDEK is currently in the process of developing a bylaw to introduce development cost charges, known as DCCs, for the East Side Lake Windermere Water System. 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

0: 6:50 on 107.5 Today FM. I see that Mayor Don McCormick in Kimberley and Councillor McBain were speaking yesterday, or at least hearing from the kids at the Kimberley Independent School. Kind of neat. Yeah, and they were asking questions openly and honestly and shared their passion for Kimberley. So that's kind of neat little get-together at the Kimberley Independent School.
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11: 6:54, increasing cloud today. We're in the middle of a really nice sunrise here. A 30% chance of showers later this afternoon. Risk of a thunderstorm and a high 21, the overnight low 7. We'll keep that risk of a thunderstorm with us through the night and into tomorrow. And then sunny in the morning and then a mix of sun and cloud by afternoon. So kind of the same pattern tomorrow as today. And tomorrow's high 23. We're up to 23 on Sunday again with a sunshiny sky. Clouds on Monday and 17. Just looking at Canadian Rockies International Airport, and if you're just catching up with us here today, we had a flight cancellation. There's no flight going out to Kelowna at 9 o'clock this morning, if it saves you a trip out there.
12: Who you gonna choose? You're the main attraction. The second that you walked in.

Okay, we've got the 7 o'clock news coming up already. My goodness, that means I got to get that ready for you. It's you and me all the way through here today. Josiah's off. So, yeah, I'll catch you at 8:30 and 9 too. Looking ahead, staying prepared.

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1: We're dipping a degree here with sunrise, but we're sitting under a clear sky here in downtown Cranbrook. Sunny and 6 at 7 o'clock. Good morning, I'm Dennis Walker. Well, if you're motoring into Cranbrook today, roadwork and line painting is underway, and work will impact areas along 14th Avenue South, Baker Street and 10th Avenue South, Theater Road and Ridgeview Road. Updates include expanded bike lanes, intersection changes, and a new turn lane at Ridgeview Road. Drivers are encouraged to use alternate routes while the work continues through early next week. And over at Gyro Park, construction of a new washroom facility is set to begin on Monday. Residents can expect activity in the area as crews start evacuation and utility work. Limited parking may be seen along 8th Street South during water connection work. Both the tennis and pickleball courts will remain open during that project. Again, that's at Gyro Park in Cranbrook starting here on Monday. Well, here in the Kootenays, the growing outdoor recreation industry is taken center stage at the 2026 Outdoor Recreation Council of BC Conference. More from Kate Brown.
2: Outdoor organizations, Indigenous partners, governments, and community leaders have gathered to discuss the future of outdoor recreation in BC. Kootenay Outdoor Recreation Enterprise and the College of the Rockies are introducing a new initiative titled Rehub, Building Circular Infrastructure for BC's Outdoor Recreation Economy, which will focus on connecting education, industry, and community. The Rehub Circular Technology Centre, coming to the Cranbrook campus, will provide outdoor gear repair, skills training, product prototyping, and small-scale manufacturing. The event is also the launch of the 2026 Mobile Repair Tour, which will travel through communities across the Kootenays, offering free gear repairs and raising awareness about the new Rehub Centre in Cranbrook.
1: Well, into Creston, where RCMP will operate there with fewer officers this summer due to provincial FIFA-related policing deployments. Staff Sergeant Brandon Bazilliak telling Creston Council the province has invoked a section of the Police Act from June the 9th to July 12th, requiring detachments to contribute officers to support the event.
3: I'm required to send 10% of our funded positions to that event at all times, so that will drop us technically a member and a half.
1: He says efforts are underway to limit the impact on frontline policing during the busy summer period. And looking at FIFA provincially, based on the most recent information, the Parliamentary Budget Officer estimates the total government support to co-host the 2026 FIFA Men's World Cup will be at just over $1 billion. That includes federal support of $473 million, with the remainder of the $593 million funded by other levels of government. Because Canada will be hosting 13 games, the estimated cost per game is $82 million. Officials say the amount aligns with past public spending to host World Cup events. And with national news, Canada's top court has agreed to hear BC's challenge related to the province's mineral tenure system and its reconciliation law. The province has said the ruling leaves it vulnerable to legal challenges related to the Declaration on the Rights of Indigenous Peoples Act, or DRIPA. Premier David Eby says the Supreme Court of Canada's willingness to hear the case is helpful.
4: The piece that we have to deliver, though, is that answer to how we move forward, how we deliver that certainty, maybe through the court, maybe through negotiations. We're not closing any doors. The goal here is just to find that certainty.
1: The Gitxaantla Nation was a party in this case. They said the December ruling affirms that First Nations can take the province to court if it fails to meet its obligations under DRIPA. 7:04. To get news alerts directly to your inbox, sign up at MyEastKootenayNow.com. We're coming back with roads and weather and a check on sports, where for the first time, Key City Gymnastics Club here in Cranbrook have a young lady qualified for the national championships coming up in Oshawa, Ontario.
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7: Does Anderson have a goal? Red light on, and it's 4-1.
1: Stanley Cup playoff action. The Montreal Canadiens pounced on 4 first period goals on the slow starting Carolina Hurricanes, beating the Canes 6-2. Game 2 was tomorrow night again in Raleigh. So Carolina's loss meant the two Stanley Cup favorites both lost the opener in the conference finals. Colorado, of course, lost at home to Vegas on Wednesday night. Game 2 in that series is tonight again in Denver at the World Hockey Championship.
8: And Canada runs its record to 4-0 with a
7: 6-5 knee-knocking win over Norway.
1: Mark Scheifele had the overtime winner in that one for Canada over Norway yesterday. Canada plays Slovenia this morning. Major League Baseball, George Springer homered. Vladimir Guerrero Jr. reached bases three times as the Toronto Blue Jays beat the New York Yankees 2-0 to split the four-game series. The Jays are home this weekend against the Pittsburgh Pirates starting at 5 this afternoon from Rogers Center. Sad story coming out of the car racing world. Kyle Busch, a two-time Cup Series champion who won more races than anyone across NASCAR's three national series, has died. He was 41. No cause of death has been given. Busch spoke many times on mentoring.
6: Yeah, talking to some experienced guys and hearing their side and setting an example from the top down.
1: Busch's family said yesterday he was hospitalized with a severe illness 3 days before he was to compete at the Coca-Cola 600 at Charlotte Motor Speedway. In the NBA, the Oklahoma Thunder are in San Antonio for Game 2 in the Western Conference Finals Series. That one's tied at a game apiece. Well, talking lacrosse, the Cranbrook Black Wolves are home this weekend in Thompson Okanagan Junior Lacrosse League action, hosting the Kamloops Venom. Black Wolves number 16, Lucas Kneller, about the Kamloops Venom.
8: They've got a deep bench, so hopefully we can outrun them. We can use our legs to really get going on these guys.
1: Game times, 7 o'clock tomorrow night, 11:30 Sunday morning at Cranbrook Memorial Arena. Well, it's a very exciting time for Key City Gymnastics here in Cranbrook. For the first time ever, one of their club members has qualified for the national championship in Oshawa, Ontario. Mila Sinclair says she's ready.
9: I'm pretty excited and happy that I get to go.
1: Can you talk about some of the elements then?
9: There's four events and it's vault, bars, beam, and floor, and they're very difficult, but they're very fun to do.
1: Can you describe them to us?
9: Vault, you like run and then you hit a board and the table, and then you flip off of it. Bars, you like are swinging and flipping over all of them. Beam, you're on like a 4-inch thing, and you're doing a bunch of flips on it. It's scary at first, but it gets easy after that.
1: What goes through your head when all that's happening? Are you just focused and just do it then?
9: I'm just focused on the beam.
1: How fast do you gotta go when you hit that board?
9: Pretty fast.
1: The Artistic Gymnastics Canadian Championships run from May the 25th to 29th in Oshawa, Ontario. Mila Sinclair will be representing Team BC and is making history as the first female athlete from Cranbrook to qualify for this level of national competition. Good luck to you, Mila, and that's sports.
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0: And weather together.
1: Cranbrook Transit right behind me going over to their hub right now. Drivers in Cranbrook can expect minor traffic delays. They're targeting 9 o'clock this morning. Road work and line painting getting underway in these areas: 14th Avenue South, 10th Avenue South at Baker Street, Theater Road, and Ridgeview Road. Drivers are encouraged to use alternate routes while work continues through to early next week. And just a heads up for Kimberley and area, Swan Avenue will be closed both directions starting on Monday from Wallinger Avenue to Norton Avenue. And it's just a heads up on that one for local traffic in that area. So we'll go from Cranbrook to Kimberley out on our main highways this morning. And we're not getting any reports of fog at this time, which is probably good news. Around this time yesterday morning, fog was reported out near Wausau. If there's any changes, we'll certainly let you know if we hear from our motoring public out there today. Traveling up to Golden, I don't think there'll be any delays. Keeping tabs on hydro work that's been going on the way up to Golden. But other than that, it looks good. If you're turning off at Radium 2 to go through Kootenay National Park, should be nice that way today. They're forecasting 16 for a high in Banff. So that looks pretty good. And then east-west on Highway 3, mentioning in the Crow's Nest Passes, the shift workers make their changeover at 7 o'clock. Some heading home right now, and some into Alberta. Looks good going that direction this morning. They're hanging just above freezing in Fernie, Sparwood, and up in Elkford today. 95A, Cranbrook to Kimberley. No delays between our two cities. A canceled flight at 9 o'clock to Kelowna.
0: Today FM weather is for East Kootenay Regional Laundry. You're in the business to make money, not do laundry. Leave your commercial laundry to East Kootenay Regional Laundry on the Strip.
1: I was checking my Golden News feed. It was working, but it was going on the air at the same time. Sorry about that. Increasing cloud with a high 21, the overnight low 7. Sunny tomorrow morning and then increasing cloud. So kind of the same pattern is how that's going to work. So yeah, 21 today, 23 tomorrow, low 7. We're up to 23 in sunshine on Sunday. It's 7:10 from the MyEastKootenayNow.com newsroom. I'm Dennis Walker.

It's 107.5 today. FM and the Crash Test Dummies, they're coming to Cranbrook this November. Yeah, they'll be at the Key City Theater November the 21st. We plan way ahead here with Kootenay Concert Connections. We do. I want to say good morning to those that have rolled into Cranbrook and were coming in late last night for a healing circle today. Yeah, I think that's over at the Prestige, which is kind of neat. So, yeah. And, I'm getting a note from some that have arrived and they're listening to our broadcast this morning. Thank you so very much. That's great. Here's one I haven't heard for a while. Grab Norah Jones on a Friday morning, May the 22nd.

0: 717, that's Nora Jones on 107.5 Today FM. Cranbrook Community Theatre, they always have something really good cooking. And Death Trap opens tonight. That's right. And one of the performers, Patrick, in with us today. You are on stage?
1: I play Sidney Brule. I am the playwright who he visits. Sidney Brule is a successful playwright who is currently struggling to come up with a hit. So he starts to go to other devices to maybe make one happen.
0: Right.
1: That's all I'll say.
0: Are you having a good time with it? Are you working pretty well with everybody on stage then? Good crew then?
1: Yeah, it's a blast. Working with Cade's been awesome. It's the first time I've worked with him. And Stephanie Moore, Dave Prynne, Elizabeth Ross, they're all very, very good. Very talented.
0: Excellent. Good luck with that presentation. Death Trap, Cranbrook Community Theater.
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0: Best of luck with that performance tonight as they open up about 9 shows of Death Trap, Cranbrook Community Theater. Here's Post Malone.

0: 724, this is 107.5 Today FM, the East Kootenays playlist. My Half Price Deals Now continues. We'll get an update on that one when Alicia gets in here today. She may be running a little bit behind, I think. They have to get all the envelopes ready. We don't have extra staff for that, so here's some long shifts. That's a lot of extra work that myhalfpricedealsnow.com. Check out what you can see, what we've still got up on the site here so far today. Okay, let's grab the lifestyle file.
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0: That's Alanis Morissette on 107.5 Today FM. Hey, just before our 7:30 news here, the Burrito Grill in Kimberley is throwing a grand reopening party tomorrow afternoon starting at 3. It's open for 16 years, and the space simply needed a refresh, so they did a big renovation there. Again, that's at 3 o'clock tomorrow, Burrito Grill.
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0: Enjoying a nice sunrise here this morning. We're sitting at 6 degrees at 7:30. Good morning, I'm Dennis Walker. This time yesterday morning, we were touching on the freezing mark, and there was a lot of concern and in some cases, lost plants for gardeners. And today is a lot different scenario. Looks like our daytime highs and overnight lows will stay up high enough to make it a little safer for planting. Well, turning to RCMP, around the Kootenays, east and west here, and looking at costs and policing through the summer, as we're hearing from Creston RCMP, FIFA-related policing is expected to place added pressure on local RCMP this summer. Creston RCMP Staff Sergeant Brandon Basiliak says the international event will require significant coordinated response, and that includes deployments from smaller detachments like Creston's.
2: FIFA is going to be a thing in the policing world. It's quite the hefty response plan, and be interested to see how that turns out. I mention it because it will have that effect on us having minimal resources here during critical times.
0: He says the province invokes Section 9 of the Police Act requiring detachments to send 10% of their funded positions to that event that run from June the 9th to 12th. That's the Creston detachment. We'll try and get a breakdown from other RCMP detachments around the Kootenays, both east and west. As far as the cost of FIFA and co-hosting soccer's World Cup, and because Canada will be hosting 13 games, the estimated cost per game is $82 million. Total cost of co-hosting the FIFA 2026 Men's World Cup to be just over $1 billion. Well, back in traffic and here in Cranbrook, expect minor delays today starting at 9 this morning. Roadwork and line painting gets underway. Most of that line painting they do in the middle of the night, but these projects they have to do in the daytime. Work will impact areas like 14th Avenue South, Baker Street, 10th Avenue South, Theater Road, and Ridgeview Road. Drivers are encouraged to use alternate routes while the work continues into early next week. Updates include expanded bike lanes, intersection changes, and a new turn lane near Ridgeview Road. And we're looking ahead to Monday for construction of a new washroom facility at Gyro Park here in Cranbrook. And through that time, limited parking will be seen along 8th Street South. Both the tennis and pickleball courts will remain open through the project. Again, starting on Monday, new washrooms at Gyro Park. Residents can expect activity in that area, Gyro Park, as crews start excavation work and utility work. And of course, they've got to do water connection work during that project. At Canadian Rockies International Airport today, the 9 o'clock flight to Kelowna has been cancelled. But looking up to the town of Golden, they're considering a proposal that would see NAV Canada assume responsibility for all instrument approach procedures at Golden Municipal Airport. Council there is also being asked to study an application for up to $40,000 in economic opportunity funding to support complete instrument flight procedures and a feasibility study. And again, that's for Golden. And the report there notes that improved airport accessibility has long been identified as an economic development and public health priority for Golden and area. Well, over to the West Kootenay and into Boundary Country, a fundraising campaign has begun for a new fire and rescue boat for Christina Lake. Resident Chris Kroll says they need about $250,000 to buy a purpose-built boat for their fire department.
3: But it would also be available to the Park Service, to the Forestry Service, BCEH&S for medical calls and stuff around the lake. The RCMP, who've used the current fire boat a couple times as well.
0: Kroll says the new boat was retrofitted and now needs upgrades, so they would prefer to buy new. 7:33. Today FM News is for McDonald's restaurants in Cranbrook, Fernie, and Sparwood. Proud to be locally owned and operated and invested in our communities. Well, the Montreal Canadiens wanted to get off to a good start in Raleigh last night. Boy, did they ever. 4-goal first period, and that rode all the way to a 6-2 win over the Carolina Hurricanes. Wow. So we've got an interesting one going there. They'll play game two tomorrow night again in Raleigh. And then Colorado is home again tonight to the Vegas Golden Knights. Yeah, down to the final four there. World Hockey Championship action. If I'm reading that schedule right this morning, we should have Slovenia and Canada going at it here in about 45 45 minutes, maybe a little bit less than that. So we're watching that one after yesterday's overtime win over Norway for Team Canada. Major League Baseball, the Blue Jays getting sent for the Pittsburgh Pirates after a 2-0 win over the Yankees yesterday. George Springer had a homer yesterday, and Vladimir Guerrero Jr. getting on base 3 times. It all helps. So, yeah, the Jays finished that series 2-2. In the racing world, Kyle Busch, no cause of death given here, dead at the age of 41. And of course, he's NASCAR's 3-time National Series winner and a whole lot more. His family saying yesterday that he was hospitalized with a severe illness 3 days before he was going to compete at the Coca-Cola 600 at Charlotte Motor Speedway. Cranbrook Black Wolves home this weekend in Thompson Okanagan Junior Lacrosse League play. You'll hear from Lucas Caneller at the top of the hour. He's number 16 for our Black Wolves. They play at 7 o'clock Saturday night, 11:30 Sunday morning at Cranbrook Memorial Arena. Doubleheader really against the Kamloops Venom. Well, we'll be following Mila Sinclair as she gets set to compete at the National Gymnastics Championship coming up next week in Ottawa. Mila will be representing Team BC and making history as the first female athlete from Cranbrook to qualify for this level of national competition. She joined us on air yesterday in the middle of a very busy schedule. And in fact, she says sometimes it's hard to juggle her training and school schedules.
4: Yeah, it's hard, but my mom and dad helped me a lot with all the schoolwork and scheduling stuff.
0: Is it hard to get enough sleep? Are you a good sleeper?
4: I'm a good sleeper,
0: yeah. I ask that because I'm not. it's hard to perform when you don't sleep well.
4: Yeah.
0: What do you eat? Do you have a special diet, or can you eat pretty much anything when you're burning off as much energy as you are?
4: I eat a lot of stuff, just stuff I like. Eat whatever kind of thing.
0: I guess there's so much energy, Gary. Does nutrition make a big difference at this level?
5: Yeah, I think it does. She's a good eater. Like, she eats constantly. You know, fueling her body, that's a big thing, I think, with most athletes, is making sure they have enough fuel in their body to do performances and to train as hard as she is.
0: So, again, this all starts on Monday, and I know that the crew will be flying out here I think tomorrow for that one. The Artistic Gymnastics Canadian Championships running May the 25th to 29th in Oshawa, Ontario. And Mila Sinclair, best of luck to you there. And that's sports.
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0: Sky conditions are a lot different out near Wasaskookumchuck than they were yesterday morning at this time. I don't think we're getting any fog out that way, unless some of our regular commuters are seeing some, but we haven't heard of any so far today. And looking all the way up to the road to Golden, looks like a pretty good morning for travel out there. And that would include if you're heading off to Banff and heading through Kootenay National Park here today. I want to say good morning to the Kootenay Boundary Early Years Conference people. Some have just rolled into town here this morning, and others rolled in last night, coming in on Highway 395, and those rolling in from Creston tell us the road conditions were good. And the other direction, out in the Elk Valley today. The shift changed over at 7 o'clock. I think most of our mining crew have either got to work or finished off their all-night shifts and headed home. We're not hearing of anything out of the ordinary in the Crow's Nest Pass, and they're hanging around the 2-3 degree mark in Coleman Blairmore this morning. +2 in Fernie. Thank you on that. Cranbrook to Kimberley, no delays between our two cities. I was mentioning the fact they've canceled that flight to Kelowna at 9 o'clock. Save you a trip to the airport if that was the case. Local notes, as we're mentioning on the news here today, work will impact 14th Avenue South as one of the 4 areas they're working today with line painting. So watch along Baker Street and 10th and Theater Road and Ridgeview Road. And then just a quick heads up for Kimberley, Swan Avenue will be closed in both directions starting on Monday. They've got to do work there in Kimberley on a storm sewer line.
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0: We're watching on the risk of a thunderstorm today through the night and into tomorrow, but around it all here, sunny morning, increasing cloud through the afternoon, a high 21 with a low 7, and then for tomorrow, it's really that same pattern. We'll start off clear and then start to roll more clouds in a bit later in the day and add about a 30 to 40% chance of a shower. Sunny on Sunday and 23, clouds on Monday and 17. Okay, it's secret sound time. Grab the sheet and double check here. $2,027. My goodness. Caller 22. We'll take caller 22, and I'm counting up right now at 250-464-4107.

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3: This is Don.
2: Don, where are you calling from?
3: I'm calling from Cranbrook.
2: Here comes the sound. Nice jackpot of $2,027. Do you know what that sound is?
3: That sounds to me like a piece of exercise equipment to strengthen your wrist.
2: Not exercise equipment of any kind, Don, no.
3: Oh, it's not, eh? Okay, Don. Thank you.
2: No, you're welcome. Have a good day.
3: You too. Bye now.
2: Bye. We'll add $10. 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

0: 7:46 on 107.5 Today FM. That was Loud Luxury and Sia helping us out here this morning and making our way through. Hey, Death Trap opens tonight at Studio Stage Door here in Cranbrook. The Players joining us. And of course, we had a couple of them in earlier.
1: I play Sidney Brule. I am the playwright who he visits. Sidney Brule is a successful playwright who is currently struggling to come up with a hit. So he starts to go to other devices to maybe make one happen.
0: Right.
1: That's all I'll say.
0: Are you having a good time with it? Are you working pretty well with everybody on stage then? Good crew then?
1: Yeah, it's a blast. Working with Cade's been awesome. It's the first time I've worked with him. And Stephanie Moore, Dave Prynne, Elizabeth Ross, they're all very, very good. Very talented.
0: Nice to work on that stage. Cade, if we can talk about the fact that you were here, you went to a drama or acting college, is that right?
2: Yeah, that's correct. So I originally am from Cranbrook, and I left to go to college in Vancouver. I went to a private school called New Image College for their two-year acting program.
0: The first show is sold out. That's the one tonight, but you can look ahead and try and plan ahead to watch Death Trap and catch it all live at Studio Stage Door, the studio on 11th.
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7: 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Casey's Greenhouses. 400 Fink Street in Cranbrook, open daily 9:30 to 5.
0: Oh, and what's new at Casey's, Mark?
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0: 7:50, I want to welcome everybody in town here for the Kootenai Boundary Early Years Conference over at the Prestige here this morning. They're sold out.

0: Olivia Dean on 107.5 Today FM. 7:53 is our time together. Yeah, the Kootenai Boundary Early Years Conference. Thank you for checking in. Yeah, they're sold out. They're over at the Prestige here this morning. 8 o'clock breakfast, that's right. Yeah, the theme for this year's conference is Nurturing Those Who Nurture. Got them all sold out. That's kind of neat. We're looking up the road to Kimberley here today as well. Want to make sure we don't miss anybody on our list here. The Burrito Grill Grand Reopening Party. They've been going for 16 years and they needed to renovate. They wanted to get that refresh in, so they're refreshed. Now they're waiting for you. Yeah, 3 o'clock tomorrow, they'll start with a little reopening party there, a grand reopening party, filled with great food and a local band and a DJ until 10 o'clock tomorrow night. So check it out, the Burrito Grill in Kimberley.
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0: 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And take you down to Quebec for Charlotte Cardin. 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
1: A clear sky here in Cranbrook. We're shooting up to 21 degrees today, currently 7 at 8 o'clock. Good morning, I'm Dennis Walker. At this time, they'd be doing baggage checks at Canadian Rockies International Airport, but the flight to Kelowna on Pacific Coastal, the 9 o'clock flight, was canceled earlier on this morning. So again, no 9 o'clock flight to Kelowna on Pacific Coastal today. Well, if you're motoring into Cranbrook today, roadwork and line painting is underway, and work will impact areas along 14th Avenue South, Baker Street and 10th Avenue South, Theater Road and Ridgeview Road. Updates include expanded bike lanes, intersection changes, and a new turn lane at Ridgeview Road. Drivers are encouraged to use alternate routes while the work continues through early next week. And over at Gyro Park, construction of a new washroom facility is set to begin on Monday. Residents can expect activity in the area as crews start evacuation and utility work. Limited parking may be seen along 8th Street South during water connection work. Both the tennis and pickleball courts will remain open during that project. Again, that's at Gyro Park in Cranbrook starting here on Monday. Well, here in the Kootenays, the growing outdoor recreation industry is taken center stage at the 2026 Outdoor Recreation Council of BC Conference. More from Kate Brown.
2: Outdoor organizations, Indigenous partners, governments, and community leaders have gathered to discuss the future of outdoor recreation in BC. Kootenay Outdoor Recreation Enterprise and the College of the Rockies are introducing a new initiative titled Rehub, Building Circular Infrastructure for BC's Outdoor Recreation Economy, which will focus on connecting education, industry, and community. The Rehub Circular Technology Centre, coming to the Cranbrook campus, will provide outdoor gear repair, skills training, product prototyping and small-scale manufacturing. The event is also the launch of the 2026 Mobile Repair Tour, which will travel through communities across the Kootenays, offering free gear repairs and raising awareness about the new Rehub Centre in Cranbrook.
1: Well, into Creston, where RCMP will operate there with fewer officers this summer due to provincial FIFA-related policing deployments. Staff Sergeant Brandon Basiliak telling Creston Council the province has invoked a section of the Police Act from June the 9th to July 12th, requiring detachments to contribute officers to support the event.
3: I'm required to send 10% of our funded positions to that event at all times, so that will drop us technically a member and a half.
1: He says efforts are underway to limit the impact on frontline policing during the busy summer period. And looking at FIFA provincially, based on the most recent information, the Parliamentary Budget Officer estimates the total government support to co-host the 2026 FIFA Men's World Cup will be at just over $1 billion. That includes federal support of $473 million, with the remainder of the $593 million funded by other levels of government. Because Canada will be hosting 13 games, the estimated cost per game is $82 million. Officials say the amount aligns with past public spending to host World Cup events. And with national news, Canada's top court has agreed to hear BC's challenge related to the province's mineral tenure system and its reconciliation law. The province has said the ruling leaves it vulnerable to legal challenges related to the Declaration on the Rights of Indigenous Peoples Act, or DRIPA. Premier David Eby says the Supreme Court of Canada's willingness to hear the case is helpful.
4: The piece that we have to deliver, though, is that answer to how we move forward, how we deliver that certainty, maybe through the court, maybe through negotiations. We're not closing any doors. The goal here is just to find that certainty.
1: The Gitxaantla Nation was a party in this case. They said the December ruling affirms that First Nations can take the province to court if it fails to meet its obligations under DRIPA. It's 8:04. Extra caution in those school zones this hour. To get news alerts directly to your inbox, sign up at MyEastKootenayNow.com. We're coming back with roads and weather and a check on sports, where for the first time, Key City Gymnastics Club here in Cranbrook have a young lady qualified for the national championships coming up in Oshawa, Ontario.
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6: Does Anderson have a goal? Red light on, and it's 4-1.
1: Stanley Cup playoff action. The Montreal Canadiens pounced on four first-period goals on the slow-starting Carolina Hurricanes, beating the Canes 6-2. Game 2 is tomorrow night again in Raleigh. So Carolina's loss meant the two Stanley Cup favorites both lost the opener in the conference finals. Colorado, of course, lost at home to Vegas on Wednesday night. Game 2 in that series is tonight again in Denver at the World Hockey Championship.
6: And Canada runs its record to 4-0 with a 6-5 knee-knocking win over Norway.
1: Mark Scheifele had the overtime winner in that one for Canada over Norway yesterday. Canada plays Slovenia this morning. Major League Baseball, George Springer homered. Vladimir Guerrero Jr. reached bases three times as the Toronto Blue Jays beat the New York Yankees 2-0 to split the four-game series. The Jays are home this weekend against the Pittsburgh Pirates starting at 5 this afternoon from Rogers Center. Sad story coming out of the car racing world. Kyle Busch, a two-time Cup Series champion who won more races than anyone across NASCAR's three national series, has died. He was 41. No cause of death has been given. Busch spoke many times on mentoring.
7: Yeah, talking to some experienced guys and hearing their side and setting an example from the top down.
1: Busch's family said yesterday he was hospitalized with a severe illness 3 days before he was to compete at the Coca-Cola 600 at Charlotte Motor Speedway. In the NBA, the Oklahoma Thunder are in San Antonio for Game 2 in the Western Conference Finals Series. That one's tied at a game apiece. Well, talking lacrosse, the Cranbrook Black Wolves are home this weekend in Thompson Okanagan Junior Lacrosse League action, hosting the Kamloops Venom. Black Wolves number 16, Lucas Kneller, about the Kamloops Venom.
8: They've got a deep bench, so hopefully we can outrun them. We can use our legs to really get going on these guys.
1: Game times, 7 o'clock tomorrow night, 11:30 Sunday morning at Cranbrook Memorial Arena. Well, it's a very exciting time for Key City Gymnastics here in Cranbrook. For the first time ever, one of their club members has qualified for the national championship in Oshawa, Ontario. Mila Sinclair says she's ready.
9: I'm pretty excited and happy that I get to go.
1: Can you talk about some of the elements then?
9: There's four events and it's vault, bars, beam, and floor, and they're very difficult, but they're very fun to do.
1: Can you describe them to us?
9: Vault, you like run and then you hit a board and the table, and then you flip off of it. Bars, you like are swinging and flipping over all of them. Beam, you're on like a 4-inch thing, and you're doing a bunch of flips on it. It's scary at first, but it gets easy after that.
1: What goes through your head when all that's happening? Are you just focused and just do it then?
9: I'm just focused on the beam.
1: How fast do you gotta go when you hit that board?
9: Pretty fast.
1: The Artistic Gymnastics Canadian Championships run from May the 25th to 29th in Oshawa, Ontario. Mila Sinclair will be representing Team BC and is making history as the first female athlete from Cranbrook to qualify for this level of national competition. Good luck to you, Mila, and that's sports.
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1: School zone safety on a Friday morning here together today. If you see red lights flashing on those school buses, no matter which way you're traveling, you've got to come to a complete stop. 30K in school zones and they're starting drop off right now. They started here just a few minutes ago at all the schools around our broadcast area. Our safety salute comes at you every day for McDonald's restaurants in Cranbrook, Fernie and Sparwood. Good morning, bus drivers in school districts 5 and 6 and for that matter to Cranbrook Transit as well. I want to look in city here today. As you've been hearing on the news, traffic delays, and these will start in about 45 minutes because they're setting up now to do some line marking on 14th Avenue South, Baker Street and 10th Avenue South, and Theater Road and Ridgeview Road here in Cranbrook. And drivers are encouraged to use alternate routes while the work continues through into early next week. And just a quick note for Kimberley, Swan Avenue will be closed in both directions next week, starting on Monday, to allow for storm sewer lining work. Cranbrook to Kimberley, out on the main highways here today. So far, a good commute out there. We're hearing they're getting a bit of a breakup on the radio out in Sparwood this morning. We're working on that for you. Other than that, though, if you're traveling through into the Crow's Nest Pass, no expected delays. If you're off to Creston, some of the early years conference, the Kootenay Boundary early years conference people were traveling through up from Creston here in the early morning and said that the road was in good shape that way. So that's good. We're not getting any reports of fog out in the Skookumchuck Prairie or Wausau this morning. So do drive with care all the way up to Golden. Looks good all the way to the top of our broadcast area and Radium into Banff here today. Cranbrook to Kimberley, no delays between our two cities. They did cancel the 9 o'clock flight to Kelowna on Pacific Coast. No, it's a no-go for 9 o'clock.
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1: It's increasing cloud. You can see the clouds just slowly sifting in here as we go along today. 30% chance of showers later. Risk of a thunderstorm. A high 21 with a low 7. About the same pattern tomorrow. We'll start off sunny in the morning and then the clouds kind of creep in here. We'll keep the risk of a thunderstorm with us through to and including tomorrow. And 23 then. 23 on Sunday and sunshine. Clouds on Monday and 17. This time of year, we should be at highs of 21 and overnight lows of 4. It's 8 to 10. 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

0: 8:15. That's Pharrell Williams on 107.5 Today FM. It looks like the weather department's pretty accurate. There wasn't a cloud in the sky here an hour and a half ago. Slowly drifting in here so far today. Hey, Death Trap opens tonight at Cranbrook Community Theater. Boy, they're working hard on this one, too.
1: I play Sidney Brule. I am the playwright who he visits. Sidney Brule is a successful playwright who is currently struggling to come up with a hit. So he starts to go to other devices to maybe make one happen.
0: Right.
1: That's all I'll say.
0: Are you having a good time with it? Are you working pretty well with everybody on stage then? Good crew then?
1: Yeah, it's a blast. Working with Cade's been awesome. It's the first time I've worked with him and Stephanie Moore, Dave Prynne, Elizabeth Ross. They're all very, very good. Very talented.
0: Nice to work on that stage. Cade, if we can talk about the fact that you were here, you went to a drama or acting college, is that right?
2: Yeah, that's correct. So I originally am from Cranbrook, and I left to go to college in Vancouver. I went to a private school called New Image College for their two-year acting program.
0: It was really nice to have these guys in studio here a couple of days ago to promote for the show, which opens tonight, although they're sold out tonight. So you'll have to get tickets for another show, but they're on again on Saturday night, so tomorrow night, and then a Sunday matinee, and then a whole bunch of shows after that. Cranbrook Community Theater and Death Trap.
3: Ninja? You're a ninja? Get out of here! You're a ninja!
4: Yes, I am a ninja.

0: think?
1: What are you, like, a third-degree black belt?
0: Actually, I'm not even in karate. But I'm a fan.
2: Man, a ninja. It's 8:19, classified on 107.5 Today FM. Alicia's up from an hour and a half sleep. How are you making out this morning?
3: Pretty much. I'm good, Dennis. Well caffeinated, of
2: course. I guess so. I was looking out in the front office. I thought it was a long night.
3: It wasn't too bad. We were here till a little bit after 9. So we're getting a little bit quicker at the system of how we have to organize ourselves. However, if anyone did any purchasing after 4 p.m. yesterday, your envelopes will not be ready. They'll be ready later on today.
2: It's hard to sleep, though, anyways, eh?
3: You get fired up about that. Absolutely. So it's hard to wind down.
2: So you just kind of keep doing the envelopes as quickly as you can.
3: We do that.
2: Anything else happening on myhalfpricedealsnow.com? 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
2: I wouldn't have thought we'd see any cloud because it was so clear this morning. It was just crystal clear where that cloud is sneaking in. It's supposed to. Risk of a thunderstorm later. A high 21 with a low 7. And kind of the same pattern tomorrow. Bright morning and then the clouds roll in later and a high 23. The risk of a thunderstorm sticks with us through to and including tomorrow. Sunny on Sunday, 23. Clouds on Monday, 17. 8:30 news is next. Here's the weekend.

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1: High scattered cloud all around us here if you're traveling into Cranbrook. 9 degrees at 8:30. Good morning, I'm Dennis Walker.
2: Does Anderson ever go? Red light on!
3: It's hard, but my mom and dad...
1: Saturday morning, we were touching on the freezing mark, and there was a lot of concern, and in some cases, lost plants for gardeners. And today is a lot different scenario. Looks like our daytime highs and overnight lows will stay up high enough to make it a little safer for planting. Well, turning to RCMP, around the Kootenays, east and west here, and looking at costs and policing through the summer, as we're hearing from Creston RCMP, FIFA-related policing is expected to place added pressure on local RCMP this summer. Creston RCMP Staff Sergeant Brandon Basiliak says the international event will require significant coordinated response, and that includes deployments from smaller detachments like Creston's.
4: FIFA is going to be a thing in the policing world. It's quite the hefty response plan, and be interested to see how that turns out. I mention it because it will have that effect on us having minimal resources here during critical times.
1: He says the province invokes Section 9 of the Police Act requiring detachments to send 10% of their funded positions to that event that run from June the 9th to 12th. That's the Creston detachment. We'll try and get a breakdown from other RCMP detachments around the Kootenays, both east and west. As far as the cost of FIFA and co-hosting soccer's World Cup, and because Canada will be hosting 13 games, the estimated cost per game is $82 million. Total cost of co-hosting the FIFA 2026 Men's World Cup to be just over $1 billion. Well, back in traffic and here in Cranbrook, expect minor delays today starting at 9 this morning. Roadwork and line painting gets underway. Most of that line painting they do in the middle of the night, but these projects they have to do in the daytime. Work will impact areas like 14th Avenue South, Baker Street, 10th Avenue South, Theater Road, and Ridgeview Road. Drivers are encouraged to use alternate routes while the work continues into early next week. Updates include expanded bike lanes, intersection changes, and a new turn lane near Ridgeview Road. And we're looking ahead to Monday for construction of a new washroom facility at Gyro Park here in Cranbrook. And through that time, limited parking will be seen along 8th Street South. Both the tennis and pickleball courts will remain open through the project. Again, starting on Monday, new washrooms at Gyro Park. Residents can expect activity in that area. Gyro Park as crews start excavation work and utility work. And of course, they've got to do water connection work during that project. At Canadian Rockies International Airport today, the 9 o'clock flight to Kelowna has been cancelled. But looking up to the town of Golden, they're considering a proposal that would see NAV Canada assume responsibility for all instrument approach procedures at Golden Municipal Airport. Council there is also being asked to study an application for up to $40,000 in economic opportunity funding to support complete instrument flight procedures and a feasibility study. And again, that's for Golden. And the report there notes that improved airport accessibility has long been identified as an economic development and public health priority for Golden and area. Well, over to the West Kootenay and into Boundary Country, a fundraising campaign has begun for a new fire and rescue boat for Christina Lake. Resident Chris Kroll says they need about $250,000 to buy a purpose-built boat for their fire department.
5: But it would also be available to the Park Service, to the Forestry Service, BCEH&S for medical calls and stuff around the lake. The RCMP, who've used the current fire boat a couple times as well.
1: Kroll says the new boat was retrofitted and now needs upgrades, so they would prefer to buy new. It's 8:34.
6: Today FM News is for Dan the Lockman. 778-517-5656. Specialized automotive locksmith.
1: Well, as you heard our update off the top of the news at 8:30, I was trying to zoom in on Canada and Slovenia. You didn't need to hear that right off the top. But anyway, we made it through another one. Canada and Slovenia on the ice at the World Hockey Championship over in Switzerland, and they're scoreless here in the first period to get you all caught up. And boy, I'll tell you, it was a nail-biter yesterday. They barely got past Norway in extra innings in that extra period yesterday. On the ice in the NHL, if you didn't catch it earlier, Montreal beat Carolina 6-2. They'll do game two tomorrow night down in Raleigh again. And boy, the Carolina Hurricanes, they got ripped pretty good there in the first period. 4 goals for Montreal right off the top and hardly any shots on goal after that in the third. Major League Baseball, the Blue Jays at Pittsburgh coming in for the weekend. 5 o'clock start tonight. They split in New York because they won 2-0 yesterday. So they went 2-2 in that series. Kind of a sad one in the car racing world. NASCAR champion Kyle Busch at just the age of 41 has died. And they were talking with his family. All that they were saying was he was hospitalized with a severe illness 3 days before he was to compete in the Coca-Cola 600 at Charlotte Motor Speedway. In the NBA, Oklahoma Thunder and San Antonio for Game 2 in the Western Conference Finals Series, and that one's tied at a game apiece. Cranbrook Black Wolves, they're playing in lacrosse this weekend. You can check them out at 7 o'clock on Saturday night or 11:30 Sunday morning, doubleheader against the Kamloops Venom. Well, it's a very exciting time right now for the Cranbrook Gymnastics Club, and this is why we're following Mila Sinclair as she gets set to compete at the National Championship in Ottawa next week. And the bottom line on this is the first time that anybody from here, first female athlete, was ever able to qualify at this level of national competition. And as she was telling us yesterday in studio, it's hard sometimes to juggle training and school schedules.
3: Yeah, it's hard, but my mom and dad helped me a lot with all the schoolwork and scheduling stuff.
1: Is it hard to get enough sleep? Are you a good sleeper?
3: I'm a good sleeper, yeah.
1: I ask that because I'm not. it's hard to perform when you don't sleep well.
3: Yeah.
1: What do you eat? Do you have a special diet, or can you eat pretty much anything when you're burning off as much energy as you are?
3: I eat a lot of stuff, just stuff I like. I just eat whatever kind of thing.
1: I guess there's so much energy, Gary. Does nutrition make a big difference at this level?
7: Yeah, I think it does. She's a good eater. Like, she eats constantly. You know, fueling her body, that's a big thing, I think, with most athletes, is making sure they have enough fuel in their body to do performances and to train as hard as she is.
1: Gary, you two travel safely. Mila, very best of luck to you. The Artistic Gymnastics Canadian Championships run May the 25th to 29th in Oshawa, Ontario, which means it starts on Monday.
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1: Because it's the 8 o'clock hour, we're still in school zone safety here, so 30K in those school zones if you're entering one right now. And our safety salute brought to you Monday through Friday by McDonald's restaurants in Cranbrook, Fernie, and Sparwood. And add to that, they're going to be doing some line marking here on 14th Avenue, so that'll be over by Mount Baker. And I think they're making their way up. I say up, that would be going southbound, but up the hill here today with the local traffic flow. Out on the main highway, we had some of those coming in from that conference for the Kootenai Boundary Early Years Conference. They rolled in from Creston. They said there was nothing to hold them up on the way in, so that's good news. And out the other direction, out in the Crow's Nest Pass through Fernie in the Elk Valley, so far it's been a good morning for travel. Highway 93, 95, we're not getting fog reports out near Wausau or Skookumchuck today, and all the way up to Golden. It looks like there should be nothing to hold you up that way. Into Golden, that bridge build continues, that big new bridge they're putting in right beside the existing one. Most of the patchwork, though, leading up to the Trans-Canada was completed earlier in the week. And then if you're turning off at Radium to go through Kootenai National Park, there's no expected delays that way. 17 is the forecast high for Banff here today. If you're rolling into Kimberley, they're doing that big water main repair, so be watching near the ambulance station. And just a quick note that on Monday, they're going to close Swan Avenue. We'll talk more about that on Monday, but that's just a heads up there. And then if you're heading out to the airport, there's no 9 o'clock flight. It was made mention just after 4 o'clock this morning they had canceled the Pacific Coastal flight to Kelowna. At this time, they'd usually be doing baggage checks, but no 9 o'clock flight to Kelowna. But other than that, all the flights should be leaving on time.
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1: So we've popped it up to 9 degrees now, increasing cloud, and we can see that looking from downtown Cranbrook here. 21 for a high with a low 7, 22 tomorrow, 23 that is. And looking at the pattern, we've got a risk of a thunderstorm with us through the 48-hour forecast period. Make that 24. Sunny on Sunday and 23, clouds on Monday and 17. It's 8:39. From the MyEastKootenai Now.com newsroom, I'm Dennis Walker. 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
1: That's Tyler Shaw from 107.5 Today FM. 8:42 is our time together up the road in Kimberley. They're reopening the Burrito Grill. If you haven't been there for a little while, the grand reopening party starts at 3 o'clock tomorrow afternoon. They're even going to bring in some live music. How do you like that? And the reason they're doing this, they had to do a renovation. They said after 16 years, the space simply needed a refresh. They refreshed it, and they're inviting you to pop on in tomorrow to Burrito Grill in Kimberley.
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1: It's 8:45. This is a deadline day if you wanted to fill out that survey with the city of Cranbrook regarding water. Yeah, the B&H2O Hero survey that's going on right now. The survey closes at the end of the day today. Yeah, so you can look it up on the City of Cranbrook website, or you can go into City Hall and get a paper version if you want to.

0: Ask the Electric Light Orchestra from 107.5 today FM. It's 8:50. Team Canada on the ice in Switzerland right now against Slovenia. Canada up 1-0. Denton Matichuk scoring for Canada at the 11:07 mark. We'll keep tabs on that one for you as we go through the morning after a tight one against Norway yesterday. Action continues there on the other side of the world, that's for sure. And for those people heading out to do their gardening here, where they take the radio with you if you want to, we were hearing from Mark Casey a little bit earlier from Casey's Greenhouses. He haven't been up there for a little while. Lots of good things happening. A few things new and a few things new for trying to take care of deer on your property or at least keep them away.
1: There's a plant called Scovola that there's a white version out that seems to be using for Bacopa quite a bit. It's a little more reliable, so if you're out there and want to try something new, that's always a good one. But yeah, deer resistance is tough because the list gets shorter every year. But I mean, honestly, the salvias are usually pretty good. We have one called Cleome. That's a neat plant, big tall one that's good. Snapdragons are always solid. For shrubs, like the barberries and spireas are good. But there's no absolutes.
0: Right. Yeah, things seem to change with what the deer like and what they did eat and what they won't eat or start eating anyway. Thank you, Mark Casey. Yeah, Casey's Greenhouses, they're on Fink Road right across the tracks here if you're going through downtown Cranbrook and want to pick up an extra plant or two. I was sharing with our audience earlier on this morning, getting home and checking yesterday after the cold frost we had, lost one tomato plant and basil. That was it, though. I made out okay.
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6: So our forecast high today, we should get up around 21 with an overnight low 7, 23 tomorrow, and that increasing cloud cover gives us a chance of a thunderstorm later on today. That'll be with us through the night and early tomorrow morning. Sunny on Sunday and 23. We're back to seasonal normals and about where we should be. We've got the 9 o'clock news coming up next here on 107.5 Today FM. 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If you want to check out what's on the list, we were just chatting with a few minutes ago here with Alicia, and there we've got our staff in here this morning. They were doing envelopes last night, so we can get everything out to you as quickly as we can.
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5: We've got a very thin, high layer of cloud over Cranbrook, 10 degrees at 9 o'clock. Good morning, I'm Dennis Walker. Well, if you're motoring into Cranbrook today, roadwork and line painting is underway, and work will impact areas along 14th Avenue South, Baker Street and 10th Avenue South, Theater Road and Ridgeview Road. Updates include expanded bike lanes, intersection changes, and a new turn lane at Ridgeview Road. Drivers are encouraged to use alternate routes while the work continues through early next week. And over at Gyro Park, construction of a new washroom facility set to begin on Monday. Residents can expect activity in the area as crews start evacuation and utility work. Limited parking may be seen along 8th Street South during water connection work. Both the tennis and pickleball courts will remain open during that project. Again, that's at Gyro Park in Cranbrook starting here on Monday. Well, here in the Kootenays, the growing outdoor recreation industry is taken center stage at the 2026 Outdoor Recreation Council of BC Conference. More from Kate Brown.
6: Outdoor organizations, Indigenous partners, governments, and community leaders have gathered to discuss the future of outdoor recreation in BC. Kootenay Outdoor Recreation Enterprise and the College of the Rockies are introducing a new initiative titled Rehub, Building Circular Infrastructure for BC's Outdoor Recreation Economy, which will focus on connecting education, industry, and community. The Rehub Circular Technology Centre, coming to the Cranbrook campus, will provide outdoor gear repair, skills training, product prototyping, and small-scale manufacturing. The event is also the launch of the 2026 Mobile Repair Tour, which will travel through communities across the Kootenays, offering free gear repairs and raising awareness about the new Rehub Centre in Cranbrook.
5: Well, into Creston, where RCMP will operate there with fewer officers this summer due to provincial FIFA-related policing deployments. Staff Sergeant Brandon Bazilliak telling Creston Council the province has invoked a section of the Police Act from June the 9th to July 12th, requiring detachments to contribute officers to support the event.
7: I'm required to send 10% of our funded positions to that event at all times, so that will drop us technically a member and a half.
5: He says efforts are underway to limit the impact on frontline policing during the busy summer period. And looking at FIFA provincially, based on the most recent information, the Parliamentary Budget Officer estimates the total government support to co-host the 2026 FIFA Men's World Cup will be at just over $1 billion. That includes federal support of $473 million, with the remainder of the $593 million funded by other levels of government. Because Canada will be hosting 13 games, the estimated cost per game is $82 million. Officials say the amount aligns with past public spending to host World Cup events. And with national news, Canada's top court has agreed to hear BC's challenge related to the province's mineral tenure system and its reconciliation law. The province has said the ruling leaves it vulnerable to legal challenges related to the Declaration on the Rights of Indigenous Peoples Act, or DRIPA. Premier David Eby says the Supreme Court of Canada's willingness to hear the case is helpful.
8: The piece that we have to deliver, though, is that answer to how we move forward, how we deliver that certainty, maybe through the court, maybe through negotiations. We're not closing any doors. The goal here is just to find that certainty.
5: The Gitxaantla Nation was a party in this case. They said the December ruling affirms that First Nations can take the province to court if it fails to meet its obligations under DRIPA. 904. To get news alerts directly to your inbox, sign up at MyEastKootenayNow.com. We're coming back with roads and weather and a check on sports, where for the first time, Key City Gymnastics Club here in Cranbrook have a young lady qualified for the national championships coming up in Oshawa, Ontario.
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10: Does Anderson ever go? 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
5: Stanley Cup playoff action. The Montreal Canadiens pounced on 4 first-period goals on the slow-starting Carolina Hurricanes, beating the Canes 6-2. Game 2 is tomorrow night again in Raleigh. So Carolina's loss meant the two Stanley Cup favorites both lost the opener in the conference finals. Colorado, of course, lost at home to Vegas on Wednesday night. Game 2 in that series is tonight again in Denver. At the World Hockey Championship in Switzerland, they're just starting the second period now. Canada up 1-0 after the first period. Denton Matichuk, defenseman for the Columbus Blue Jackets. He's a Winnipeg kid. Canada ahead of Slovakia again, starting the second period. Major League Baseball, George Springer homered, Vladimir Guerrero Jr. reached bases 3 times as the Toronto Blue Jays beat the New York Yankees 2-0 to split the 4-game series. The Jays are home this weekend against the Pittsburgh Pirates starting at 5 this afternoon from Rogers Center. Sad story coming out of the car racing world. Kyle Busch, a 2-time Cup Series champion who won more races than anyone across NASCAR's 3 National Series, has died. He was 41. No cause of death has been given. Busch spoke many times on mentoring.
11: Yeah, talking to some experienced guys and hearing their side and setting an example from the top down.
5: Busch's family said yesterday he was hospitalized with a severe illness 3 days before he was to compete at the Coca-Cola 600 at Charlotte Motor Speedway. In the NBA, the Oklahoma Thunder are in San Antonio for Game 2 in the Western Conference Finals Series. That one's tied at a game apiece. Well, talking lacrosse, the Cranbrook Black Wolves are home this weekend in Thompson Okanagan Junior Lacrosse League action. Hosting the Kamloops Venom, Black Wolves number 16, Lucas Kneller, about the Kamloops Venom.
12: They've got a deep bench, so hopefully we can outrun them. We can use our legs to really get going on these guys.
5: Game times, 7 o'clock tomorrow night, 11:30 Sunday morning at Cranbrook Memorial Arena. Well, it's a very exciting time for Key City Gymnastics here in Cranbrook. For the first time ever, one of their club members has qualified for the national championship in Oshawa, Ontario. Mila Sinclair says she's ready.
13: I'm pretty excited and happy that I get to go.
5: Can you talk about some of the elements then?
13: There's 4 events, and it's vault, bars, beam, and floor, and they're very difficult, but they're very fun to do.
5: Can you describe them to us?
13: Vault, you like run, and then you hit a board and the table, and then you flip off of it. Bars, you like are swinging and flipping over all of them. Beam, you're on like a 4-inch thing, and you're doing a bunch of flips on it. It's scary at first, but it gets easy after that.
5: What goes through your head when all that's happening? Are you just focused and just do it then?
13: I'm just focused on the beam.
5: How fast do you gotta go when you hit that board?
13: Pretty fast.
5: The Artistic Gymnastics Canadian Championships run from May the 25th to 29th in Oshawa, Ontario. Mila Sinclair will be representing Team BC and is making history as the first female athlete from Cranbrook to qualify for this level of national competition. Good luck to you, Mila, and that's sports.
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5: School zone safety on a Friday morning here together today. If you see red lights flashing on those school buses, no matter which way you're traveling, you've got to come to a complete stop. 30K in school zones, and they're starting drop-off right now. They're just finishing up, actually. Thank you very much. And if you're heading out to the airport, we were mentioning earlier they canceled that 9 o'clock flight to Kelowna. So there's not a lot of activity there now until a little bit later, closer to noon today. And And then usually there's 2 flights to Kelowna on Saturday. We'll get caught up. But back in traffic, if you're heading up the road, we're not having the fog calls coming in from the Skookumchuck Prairie here today as we were yesterday. So it should be good driving all the way up to the top of our broadcast area to Golden. If you're going there, most of the patchwork that they were promising to do this week, they got done yesterday from the timelines I was seeing from the town of Golden. They're still going to hold you up a little bit where they're doing that bridge build on the way into town. And then from Radium on to Banff, no delays today either. Off to Fernie Elkford. Temperature staying right around where we are today. And if you're off to Creston, we had some of the people call in that are rolling in for the Kootenai Boundary Early Years Conference, by the way. Sold out at the Prestige. They were coming up from Creston. Said the road was good. In Cranbrook here, they're starting up right now. They had a 9 o'clock start time to do painting of the lines. More on 14th Avenue and over on Baker Street. So you'll be seeing that if you're heading over by Safeway and going in over by the hub, actually, by where the buses come in. They should be starting some line painting there right about now. And in Kimberley, on the way in near the BC Ambulance Station, they've been working there this week on that project where they have to get everything done for that water main. And then they're going to start a new project and close Swan Avenue on Monday, but not until then. The forecast from Environment Canada for today to get you all updated. We're now at 10 degrees, just about 11. Yeah, 11 now here in downtown Cranbrook. Increasing cloud, as you can see, a high 21 with a low of 7. Tomorrow, same pattern, bright in the morning, and then the clouds roll in later, and a high 23. Sunny on Sunday and 23, Monday cloudy and 17. It's 9:09 from the MyEastKootenayNow.com newsroom. I'm Dennis Walker.

We were just talking about that canceled flight to Kelowna. Right about now, are we leaving for Kelowna? But I will tell you something about the airport if you're heading that way. Tristan Chernow, of our airport manager. It's his birthday today. Happy birthday, Tristan.

Got Gloria Gaynor at 9:15. We'll check the forecast here again in about 10 minutes. Burrito Grill Grand Reopening Party, 3 o'clock, start tomorrow. Here's Tia Wood.

0: 9:18. That's Tia Wood from 107.5 Today FM, the East Kootenays playlist. Yeah, we've got lots happening for you here this upcoming weekend. We'll try and stay on top of it for you. And starting off tonight, of course, is the first showing of Death Trap, another production of the Cranbrook Community Theater. We had the players on with us earlier talking about it. They're sold out for tonight, but you can get tickets for tomorrow night's show. And then there's a Sunday matinee, and then I think they go Thursday through Saturday next week.
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0: So an increasing cloud as we move through the day today, 21 for a high with a low 7. Same tomorrow, sunny in the morning, and then the clouds kind of creep in here. There's a risk of a thunderstorm this afternoon, tonight, and tomorrow, so sticks with us through the next 24 hours or so. Sunny on Sunday, 23, clouds on Monday and 17, 922. Here's Alex Warren.

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0: 9:31. That's Brian Adams on 107.5. Today I found a pretty good looking morning. People going out golfing here today, they tell me. Good idea. Good day to do that for sure. If you're heading into downtown Cranbrook, they're doing some line marking here today. They're expanding bike lanes in some areas, intersection changes, and a new turn lane at Ridgeview Road. Let's look at these areas here. Yeah, Theater Road and Ridgeview Road. Also 14th Avenue and Baker Street and 10th Avenue South.
1: 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Invermere, get ready to be shaken to your core with some of the biggest musical legends this continent has ever produced.
2: Hey, hey, I guess it isn't
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0: It's 107.5 Today FM. If you're following along with World Hockey Championship action, Canada has scored again. It's 2-0 against Slovenia. They're playing just past the midway point of the second right now.
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0: Well, still enjoying the sunshine here in downtown Cranbrook. Our forecast high today, we should get up around 21 with the overnight low 7.23 tomorrow. Same sky conditions tomorrow. We'll start with a sunny sky and then the clouds will slowly creep in, and that brings us a chance of a thunderstorm both today and tomorrow. Well, Dylan Cousins scoring the second goal for Canada late in the second period, if not finishing up now for sure in the second though. Anyway, Canada leading Slovenia 2-0 at the World Hockey Championship in Switzerland. Felix Kartell joining us here.

the World Hockey Championship over in Switzerland. Team Canada leading Slovenia 2-0. They're just getting set to start the third period. Hey, have yourself a great Friday. I'll catch you early tomorrow morning. Well, maybe not that early. I'm going to go for a bike ride, and then I'll come in and talk to you. You know, I always check in on weekends in and out.

What a good-looking start to a Friday. And we're approaching the finish line for another edition of Half Price Deals. We'll talk about some of the items still up for bid. Here's Nickelback, Gotta Be Somebody, Today FM.

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12: 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All right, let's transition to the weather here. More clouds moving in by this afternoon. Maybe a chance of thundershowers at a high today, topping out at 21. Overnight tonight, low down to 7. Tomorrow, sunny in the morning. A few more clouds by the afternoon. And very gusty winds. Highs topping out at 23 degrees. And then for Sunday, sunshine at a high of 23. Currently this morning, we've got a mix of sun and cloud. We're sitting at 13 degrees. Here's the Tragically Hip, Fully, Completely, 107.5 Today FM.

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2: Well, an update from the World Hockey Championships. 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Looks like they hopefully will hang on and win that one. We'll continue to follow that story. 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

0: 107.5 Today FM, John Cougar Mellencamp. You've got Steve Russell keeping you company here. And a win for Team Canada, the World Hockey Championships, 3-1 over Slovenia. Not like that game against Norway that went to overtime yesterday. And what a game for the Habs Eastern Conference Final. They open up with a win 6-2. I don't think anybody predicted that. Carolina looked like they had 12 days off. That's exactly what it looked like. So the Habs get a big Game 1 victory, and the next game in that series for Montreal coming up on Saturday night. We'll take a look at the weekend weather, the forecast, and Taylor Swift on the way.
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2: Mark your calendars and save the date for an information meeting coming up for Area B on June 3rd at 7 o'clock p.m. at the Jaffrey Community Hall. 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We'll see you in Jaffrey on June 3rd.
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0: Well, it's been the the same play here the last couple of days. Start off with sunshine, some clouds by the afternoon. Highs topping out at 21. Overnight tonight, low down to 7 and a chance of showers. And then for tomorrow, sunny in the morning, few clouds by the afternoon. Chance of maybe some thunder shower activity, gusty winds for Saturday. Still nice and warm, though, 23 for a high. Sunday looking good, sunny and 23. Cloudy as we head back to school, back to work on Monday at a high of 17 degrees. Currently this morning, we have got a mix of sun and cloud. We're sitting at 13.

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0: 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We've got lots of great items for you to purchase. 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We've got two general admission tickets, Melissa Etheridge and 5440 July 27th, Mountain Home Productions in Invermere, and that is on for $117.60. All the details, time is running out there. 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
0: We've got Sean Mullins standing by, but first, a look at your weekend weather, and looking pretty good. All things being equal, we can expect maybe a few clouds moving in this afternoon at a high of 21 degrees. Chance of showers, maybe thunder showers overnight tonight, low down to 7. Sunny for Saturday, and then a few clouds by the afternoon. Late in the day, a chance of thunder showers at a high of 23. Sunday, sunshine 23, and cloudy on Monday at a high of 17 degrees.
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17: She grew up with the children of the stars in the Hollywood Hills and the Boulevard. Her parents threw big parties. Everyone was there.

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Down that street about a half a mile. 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She'd be a whole lot prettier if she smiled once in a while.

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It's hard to play a gig in this town, keep a straight face. It seems like everybody's got a plan. It's kinda like Nashville.

0: 107.5 Today FM with Frank Walker. While it was shocking to hear the news of Kyle Busch, NASCAR driver, passing away suddenly yesterday at the age of 41. You don't expect a 41-year-old to pass away like that. Kyle has struggled with sinus issues during a race recently. No word if it's related to that. And a statement from NASCAR yesterday calling his passing sudden and tragic, adding that he was a fierce, passionate, immensely skilled, and, quote, cared deeply about the sport and fans. He is survived by his wife, Samantha, and two children. And like I said, at a race at Watkins Glen in New York, Busch was struggling with a sinus infection that was worsened by the intense G-forces and elevation changes. Radioed his crew towards the end of the race, saying that he needed a doctor. We'll have more on this tragic passing with Derek Corchega and the hot lap for Mr. Tire on the Mark Nichols Show this afternoon.
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0: Well, before we take a look at the forecast here, wanted to tell you we're into the final few minutes of my half price deals. You want to do some shopping? 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Weekend weather looking pretty decent here today. I think decent is a fair way to describe it here. We can expect more clouds moving in this afternoon. Highs topping out at 22 degrees. Possibility of showers overnight tonight. Low down to 7. Mix of sun and cloud tomorrow with a chance of late day showers. High is 23. But Sunday rounding out nicely. Sunshine and 23 degrees. Back to work, back to school Monday. Cloudy and a high of 17. Currently this morning, we have got a mix of sun and cloud. We're currently sitting at 15 degrees.
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1: Good afternoon. I'm Lane Gallant. The Kootenay region's growing outdoor

0: recreation industry has taken center stage at the 2026 Outdoor Recreation Council of BC Conference. Kate Brown has more.
1: Outdoor organisations, Indigenous partners, governments and community leaders have gathered to discuss the future of outdoor recreation in BC. Kootenay Outdoor Recreation Enterprise and the College of the Rockies are introducing a new initiative titled Rehub, building circular infrastructure for BC's outdoor recreation economy, which will focus on connecting education, industry and community. The Rehub Circular Technology Centre, coming to the Cranbrook campus, will provide outdoor gear repair, skills training, product prototyping and small-scale manufacturing. The event is also the launch of the 2026 Mobile Repair Tour, which will travel through communities across the Kootenays, offering free gear repairs and raising awareness about the new Rehub Centre in Cranbrook.
0: Construction for a new washroom facility at Cranbrook's Gyro Park is set to begin Monday, May 25th. Residents can expect activity in the area as crews start excavation and utility work. Limited parking may be seen along 8th Street South during water connection work. Both tennis and pickleball courts will remain open throughout the project. Drivers in Cranbrook can expect minor traffic delays starting at 9 a.m. today as road work and line painting get underway. Work will impact areas including 14th Avenue South, Baker Street and 10th Avenue South, and Theater Road and Ridgeview Road. Updates include expanded bike lanes, intersection changes, and a new turn lane near Ridgeview Road. Drivers are encouraged to use alternate routes while work continues through early next week. Canada's top court has agreed to hear BC's challenge of an appeal court ruling related to the province's mineral tenure system and DRIPA. Vista Radio's Emily Javeski has more.
2: A key part of the December ruling in favor of the Gitxaala First Nation said that disputes about whether provincial laws align with BC's reconciliation law, known as DRIPA, can be decided by courts. The province says that puts BC in a vulnerable legal position and has suggested amending or suspending parts of DRIPA. BC Attorney General Nikki Sharma said the province will continue discussions with First Nations on a solution to address the province's legal concerns about DRIPA. Gitxaala leaders say BC has attempted to deny accountability for its promises to align laws with Indigenous human rights standards. Emily Joveski, Vista News, Victoria.
0: And Alberta's future will be decided by Albertans, not the courts. That's from Premier Danielle Smith as she announced a referendum question to be posed in October. It will ask residents if Alberta should remain a province of Canada or if the government should start the legal process to hold a binding provincial referendum on whether or not Alberta should separate from Canada. Smith says she and her government support staying in Canada, but calls an earlier legal decision over a petition requesting a referendum on leaving Canada a mistake and undemocratic. She says the province will be appealing all the way to the Supreme Court if need be, but adds the process could drag on for years.
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0: Montreal Canadiens pounced for four first period goals on slow starting Carolina, beating the Hurricanes 6-2. Game two is Saturday night again in Raleigh. Carolina's loss meant the two Stanley Cup favorites both lost the opener of their conference finals. Colorado lost at home to Vegas on Wednesday night, and game two in that series is tonight. And make it five wins in five games for Canada so far at the IIHF Men's World Championship. Canada played a clean game in a 3-1 victory over Slovenia this morning in Switzerland, moving into sole position of first place in Group B at the tournament. George Springer homered, Vladimir Guerrero Jr. reached base three times, and the Toronto Blue Jays beat the New York Yankees 2-0 to split the four-game series. The Blue Jays open a weekend homestand against the Pittsburgh Pirates starting at 5 this afternoon from Rogers Center. Oklahoma City Thunder are in San Antonio for Game 3 in the Western Conference Final Series, which is tied at a game apiece. And Canadian Shai Gilgeous-Alexander won the NBA's Most Valuable Player on Sunday for the second consecutive year. He became the 18th player to win at least two MVP awards, and the 14th to win them in back-to-back fashion. The Cranbrook Blackwolves are home this weekend in Thompson Okanagan Junior Lacrosse League action, hosting the Kamloops Venom. Game times are 7 p.m. tomorrow night and 11:30 Sunday morning at Cranbrook Memorial Arena.
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0: In roads and weather, Cranbrook roads are all clear, but with motorcycle season here, be sure to drive with caution. Today has increasing cloudiness, 30% chance of showers, and a risk of thunderstorm late this afternoon with a high 21. Tonight will be mainly cloudy with a 30% chance of showers and risk of thunderstorm early this evening and a low 7. Tomorrow will be sunny in the morning and early afternoon, then a mix of sun and cloud with a 40% chance of showers, risk of thunderstorm late in the afternoon and a high 23. The night has cloudy periods with a 40% chance of showers and a low 10. Sunday will be sunny, high 23, with cloudy periods at night and a low 11. Monday looks cloudy with a high 17, and the night stays cloudy with a 60% chance of showers and a low 8.
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8: Hey, it's

Well, I would say it should be a great weekend to fire up the barbecue. Be prepared for some sticker shock, depending on what you want to throw on the barbecue this weekend. We'll have details on that coming up. Here's Paula Cole. Where have all the Cowboys gone? 107.5 Today FM.

0: 107.5 Today FM, online, myeScootinyNow.com. You've got Steve Russell keeping you company here. Maybe thinking about finding a barbecue here this weekend. And you might find a bit of sticker shock if you're planning on buying a steak or maybe some hamburger. Well, the cost of beef remains in record territory. Up, get a load of this, 63% since 2021, according to StatsCan. That's driven by years of drought, shrinking cattle herds, and rising production costs. The latest StatsCan data in April shows that beef prices rose 12.5% over this time last year, and prices peaked by about 18% in November of 2025. So apparently hot dogs it is then this weekend for us all. You know, I don't know, hot dogs are even expensive. I think they're about $9 a pack for hot dogs. I wondered what grilled dandelions taste like.
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0: All right, we're going to get to weather here in just a moment, but we've got Jason Cavan here with a bit of an HPD recap here, I guess.
13: 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Or remember, you can come by 2 to 4 today. And we do ask you, Steve, you've even, and I have talked about it, we've seen the golf vouchers. There was even a gas card that sat in there for 3 months. Folks, if you bought some vouchers and you spent your hard-earned money, please get in touch with us. Either pick them up in person 2 to 4 today, Monday or Tuesday, or make arrangements with us for us to mail them out. We don't mind mailing them out. We just don't want to hang on to them.
14: Yeah, well, if you buy something this day and age, you want to take advantage of using it.
13: 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We all get busy and forget. 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
13: 2 o'clock today, 2 to 4 today. If we're really busy this afternoon, folks, we might stay open a little bit longer. But 2 to 4 today, Monday, Tuesday, and then 8:30 to noon starting on Wednesday.
14: All right, there you go. 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Forecast calling for increasing clouds this afternoon. Highs topping out at 22. Overnight tonight, a chance of showers. Lows down to 7. Mix of sun and cloud for Saturday with a chance of late day showers and a high of 23. Sunday might be the best day of the weekend. Sunshine and a high of 23 degrees. Sunshine this afternoon, we're sitting at 17. Here's a band out of Winnipeg. 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

0: 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You've got Steve Russell keeping you company here on this Friday afternoon. Hey, if you're looking for something to do tonight or even tomorrow afternoon, Fisher Peak Performing Artists Society presenting Next Play, a U21 music festival, and that gets underway tonight, 6 to 9 p.m., and tomorrow from 4 to 9 p.m. at Rotary Park in Cranbrook. 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

0: 107.5 Today FM, Chad Kroeger, Nickelback, and Photograph. You've got Steve Russell. And if you missed it, we had a little bit of a HPD recap with Jason Cavan. Just wanted to thank everybody that supported another edition of Half Price Deals. And we're going to start the pickup process at 2 o'clock this afternoon from 2 till 4. Obviously, we'll extend it a little bit if there's people kind of lined up at the door at 4 o'clock. We're not going to turn anybody away, but we also don't want to overwhelm the young ladies that we have working at the front desk either. So 2 to 4 today, 2 to 4 on Monday, 2 to 4, I think, on Tuesday as well. So you can get your items picked up. Another edition of Half Price Deals.
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12: 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The city of Cranbrook, mountains of opportunity.
0: All right, forecast calling for more clouds this afternoon, but I think we're going to stay mostly sunny. with a question mark. 22 for a high today. A chance of showers overnight tonight. Low down to 7. Mix of sun and cloud for Saturday. Chance of late day showers. Gusty winds and a high of 23. Sunday, sunshine 23. Back to work, back to school Monday. Cloudy and a high of 17. Currently this afternoon, a mix of sun and cloud. We're sitting at 17 degrees. Today,

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0: 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You've got Steve Russell keeping you company. We're going to take the weekend to regroup, but can you get a load of the Secret Sound Jackpot? $2,037 on the line. We're going to give you a chance to win that. Coming up on Monday, Don from Cranbrook, today guest, exercise equipment. Not what we're looking for. Over $2,000 in the jackpot. $2,037 to be exact. We'll give you a chance to win Monday morning with Dennis Walker after the 7:30 news, a presentation of Great Canadian Liquor Warehouse. Speaking of winning, Mark Nichols, a ton of fun here this afternoon. He's got a $25 gift card, free food Friday on the way for Cranbrook Safeway, and then coming up after 4 o'clock, a $25 gift card from Great Canadian Liquor Warehouse, the longest winners list in the Kootenays, 107.5. 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
0: More clouds moving into the area here this afternoon, and we should top out right around 23 degrees. Overnight tonight, there is a chance of showers or thundershower activity in a low down to 7. On the way for Saturday, a mix of sun and cloud with a chance of late-day showers or thundershowers with gusty winds at a high of 23. Sunday looking good, though. Sunny in 23. Back to work, back to school Monday, cloudy at a high of 17. Currently, a mix of sun and cloud. We're sitting at 19 degrees.
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0: 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There's one from the 90s, Killing Me Softly, The Fugees, Backstreet Boys in there, and 5440, Love You All. And what a summer it's going to be in Invermere. Yeah, we are talking 5440, and a lady up for induction into the Rock and Roll Hall of Fame, Melissa Etheridge, on Monday, July 27th. And a few days before that, things get rocking with Blue Rodeo, the Devin Cuddy Band, and Barney Bentall. 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

0: 107.5 Today FM, The Biebs and Holy. Bruno Mars, number one song again this week, and I Just Might. You've got Steve Russell keeping you company. We talked about the high cost of beef. How about a way to save on that? You can come on down for South Country Ag's second annual livestock strut and auction. It is happening next Sunday, and the strut will start at 10 a.m. The auction will start at 4 p.m. at the South Country Cowboys Association Arena of Dreams. That's Burton Lake Road in Elko. 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Once again, second annual livestock strut and auction happening next Sunday, and that's going on South Country Ag and the Arena of Dreams, Burton Lake Road in Elko.
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0: Today FM weekend weather calling for a high today, topping out at 22 degrees. Slight chance of showers, more clouds moving in as the day progresses. Cloudy overnight tonight with a chance of a thunder shower, low down to 7. Mix of sun and cloud for Saturday with a chance of late day showers, gusty winds, and a high of 23. Sunday, sunshine, 23 degrees. Back to work, back to school Monday, cloudy, and a high of 17. Mix of sun and cloud this afternoon. We're sitting at 19 degrees.
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0: Been doing sound class and walls found down. Happy Friday for the Martin Nichols Show. Friday, May 22nd. And this is the day, if you've been involved with Half Price Deals and it says you need to pick up your items at the station or certificates, you can do it right now until 4 o'clock. Come to our studios today FM and pick up the Half Price Deals. And we got Dennis, and he's in the cruiser. Let's get to him and then your full week.
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2: On a Friday afternoon here on the Mark Nichols Show, we're looking at studio stage door of the Studio Theater, seats 82, and we're getting ready for another opening for Death Trap with the Cranbrook Community Theater. Some of the performers were in studio with us earlier on today, including Patrick.
3: I play Sidney Brule. I am the playwright who he visits. Sidney Brule is a successful playwright who is currently struggling to come up with a hit, so he starts to go to other devices to maybe make one happen.
2: Right.
3: That's all I'll say.
2: Are you having a good time with it? Are you working pretty well with everybody on stage then? Good crew then?
3: Yeah, it's a blast. Working with Cade's been awesome. It's the first time I've worked with him. And Stephanie Moore, Dave Prynne, Elizabeth Ross, they're all very, very good. Very talented.
2: Nice to work on that stage. Cade, if we can talk about the fact that you were here, you went to a drama or acting college, is that right?
4: Yeah, that's correct. So I originally am from Cranbrook, and I left to go to college in Vancouver. I went to a private school called New Image College for their two-year acting program.
2: Death Trap opens tonight, Cranbrook Community Theater. I'm Dennis Walker in the Cranbrook Kia Mr. Tire Community Cruiser.
0: Thank you very much, Dennis. Today, FM, our weather for tonight looking at cloudy and 7, so still getting a little bit cool overnight. Then tomorrow, sunshine, clouds mixed together around 23. Sunday, sunny, 23, and by Monday, cooler with cloudy conditions and 17. Right now, not a bad day at all. A mix of sun and cloud, mostly sunny, and 19. You got the Martin Nichols Show.
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0: Shauna Carden and The Way We Touch. Today FM is the East Kootenays playlist. Hello and good afternoon from The Mark Nichols Show. And it is a Friday, and that means it's Free Food Friday. And sometime between now and 4, I'll give you an opportunity to call in and win a $25 gift card to Safeway Foods, the sponsor of Free Food Friday. And then later this afternoon, around 4:45, after the quote of the day, you get a shot at calling in and winning a $25 certificate to Great Canadian Liquor Warehouse. Lots of winning on Fridays right here. And of course, you always win with the music, don't you? And thanks to all of those who participated with half price deals. If you need to pick up items, certificates at the station, our studio doors are open until 4 o'clock for half price deals pickups. And really sad news from the racing world just yesterday. Here's a report on that from our friend Derek.
1: I'm Derek Korchenga with a Today FM Hot Lap, powered by Mr. Tire. Sad news out of NASCAR this week. Two-time NASCAR Cup Series champion Kyle Busch has died at the age of 41. It's been reported that on Wednesday he collapsed in his simulator preparing for the Coke 600 this weekend. He was unresponsive and taken to hospital. He died yesterday at the age of 41. No cause has yet been announced. Kyle Busch won 63 Cup Series races and 2 championships. He had 102 wins in the O'Reilly Series and 69 victories in the Truck Series. His most recent win came in the Truck Series just this past Friday at Dover. He was in his 22nd full-time Cup season. Many said he was a once-in-a-generation driver. In his Victory Lane interview at Dover, when he was asked why winning is still so sweet, Kyle Busch stated, "You never know when the last one is." Kyle Busch, gone at 41. In the long-standing tradition of motorsports, the race goes on. We have a triple header this weekend in Charlotte. Trucks race tonight with Corey Day taking the seat that was supposed to be Kyle Busch's. O'Reilly Series races tomorrow, and Austin Hill will be in Kyle's number 8 seat for Sunday's Coke 600, the longest race of the year. I'm Derek Korchenga with the Today FM Hot Lap, powered by Mr. Tire.
0: And at that Charlotte Raceway, they already have huge posters of Kyle up, like huge. Today FM weather for tonight, cloudy 7, tomorrow sunshine, then cloudy conditions 23 for your Sunday. Same thing around 23 with sun, and then Monday we get cooler, cloudy 17. Right now, a mix of sun and cloud, a little bit of wind is kicking around, is 19.
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0: Stray Cats, and that Stray Cats trot for you. 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And waiting till Monday, you'll have to wait till Monday for the secret sound, but if you win Monday, you won't mind the wait. It's now up to $2,037 you can win with Dennis on The Breakfast Show Monday, directly after the 7:30 news, brought to you by Great Canadian Liquor Warehouse. Yeah, and they've been the sponsor of that for a long time. Man, oh man. Exercise equipment, guessed by Dawn in Cranbrook today. Gene the other day guessing a squeaky bearing. A camera's been guessed, a 3D printer, a Raven. Kids pop tube, pogo stick, clicker, clock. $2,037. Win it on Monday. Yeah, and put that smile on your face. Remember, if you have half-price deal items you need to pick up, certificates or the items themselves at the studios, our studios are open to 4 for pickups for half-price deals. Today, FM weather for tonight, cloudy 7. Tomorrow, sun, then clouds 23. Sunday, sunny 23. And Monday, cloudy 17. Currently 19.
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17: I don't understand why. See, it's burning me to hold on to this. I know this is something I gotta do, but that don't mean I want to. What I'm trying to say is that

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1: Good afternoon. I'm Lane Gallant. The Kootenay region's growing outdoor recreation industry has taken center stage at the 2026 Outdoor Recreation Council of BC Conference. Kate Brown has more.
2: Outdoor organizations, Indigenous partners, governments, and community leaders have gathered to discuss the future of outdoor recreation in BC. Kootenay Outdoor Recreation Enterprise and the College of the Rockies are introducing a new initiative titled Rehub, building circular infrastructure for BC's outdoor recreation economy, which will focus on connecting education, industry, and community. The Rehub Circular Technology Centre, coming to the Cranbrook campus, will provide outdoor gear repair, skills training, product prototyping, and small-scale manufacturing. The event is also the launch of the 2026 Mobile Repair Tour, which will travel through communities across the Kootenays, offering free gear repairs and raising awareness about the new Rehub Centre in Cranbrook.
1: Construction for a new washroom facility at Cranbrook's Gyro Park is set to begin Monday, May 25th. Residents can expect activity in the area as crews start excavation and utility work. Limited parking may be seen along 8th Street South during water connection work. Both tennis and pickleball courts will remain open throughout the project. Drivers in Cranbrook can expect minor traffic delays starting at 9 a.m. today as road work and line painting get underway. Work will impact areas including 14th Avenue South, Baker Street and 10th Avenue South, and Theater Road and Ridgeview Road. Updates include expanded bike lanes, intersection changes, and a new turn lane near Ridgeview Road. Drivers are encouraged to use alternate routes while work continues through early next week. Canada's top court has agreed to hear BC's challenge of an appeal court ruling related to the province's mineral tenure system and drift.

0: Vista Radio's Emily Javeski has more.
1: A key part of the December ruling in favor of the Gitxaala First Nation said that disputes about whether provincial laws align with BC's reconciliation law, known as DRIPA, can be decided by courts. The province says that puts BC in a vulnerable legal position and has suggested amending or suspending parts of DRIPA. BC Attorney General Nikki Sharma said the province will continue discussions with First Nations on a solution to address the province's legal concerns about DRIPA. Gitxaala leaders say BC has attempted to deny accountability for its promises to align laws with Indigenous human rights standards. Emily Joveski, Vista News, Victoria.
0: And Alberta's future will be decided by Albertans, not the courts. That's from Premier Danielle Smith as she announced a referendum question to be posed in October. It will ask residents if Alberta should remain a province of Canada or if the government should start the legal process to hold a binding provincial referendum on whether or not Alberta should separate from Canada. Smith says she and her government support staying in Canada, but calls an earlier legal decision over a petition requesting a referendum on leaving Canada a mistake and undemocratic. She says the province will be appealing all the way to the Supreme Court if need be, but adds the process could drag on for years.
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0: Montreal Canadiens pounced for four first-period goals on slow-starting Carolina, beating the Hurricanes 6-2. Game 2 is Saturday night again in Raleigh. Carolina's loss meant the two Stanley Cup favorites both lost the opener of their conference finals. Colorado lost at home to Vegas on Wednesday night, and Game 2 in that series is tonight. And make it 5 wins in 5 games for Canada so far at the IIHF Men's World Championship. Canada played a clean game in a 3-1 victory over Slovenia this morning in Switzerland, moving into sole position of first place in Group B at the tournament. George Springer homered, Vladimir Guerrero Jr. reached base 3 times, and the Toronto Blue Jays beat the New York Yankees 2-0 to split the 4-game series. The Blue Jays open a weekend homestand against the Pittsburgh Pirates starting at 5 this afternoon from Rogers Centre. Oklahoma City Thunder are in San Antonio for Game 3 in the Western Conference Final Series, which is tied at a game apiece. And Canadian Shai Gilgeous-Alexander won the NBA's Most Valuable Player on Sunday for the second consecutive year. He became the 18th player to win at least 2 MVP awards, and the 14th to win them in back-to-back fashion. The Cranbrook Blackwolves are home this weekend in Thompson Okanagan Junior Lacrosse League action, hosting the Kamloops Venom. Game times are 7 p.m. tomorrow night and 11:30 Sunday morning at Cranbrook Memorial Arena.
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0: In roads and weather, Cranbrook roads are all clear, but with motorcycle season here, be sure to drive with caution. Tonight will be mainly cloudy with a 30% chance of showers and risk of thunderstorm early this evening and a low 7. Tomorrow will be sunny in the morning and early afternoon, then a mix of sun and cloud with a 40% chance of showers, risk of thunderstorm late in the afternoon and a high 23. The night has cloudy periods with a 40% chance of showers and a low 10. Sunday will be sunny, high 23, with cloudy periods at night and a low 11. Monday looks cloudy with a high 17, and the night stays cloudy with a 60% chance of showers and a low 8.
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1: Todd and Shaw running to you. Not a bad day to get out and do some jogging, huh? Yeah, how you doing for the Martin Nichols Show on your Friday, May 22nd, right on the edge of a weekend once again, thanks to a long weekend, comes around fast, as I always say. And tonight, lots of fun in Rotary Park. In fact, tomorrow, too. Yeah, look for this, the Fisher Peak Performing Arts Society presenting Next Play, a U21 music festival, and that is on tonight, starting at 6, going from 6 to 9 tonight at Rotary Park, and again tomorrow from 4 to 9 at Rotary Park. 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There's free admission, food trucks on site. 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Should be a good deal, huh? Also, remember, if you got half-price deals, you want to pick them up right now at the studios until 4 this afternoon. If you need your half-price deal certificates or items, pick them up right now at the studios. Our doors are open. Today, FM weather for tonight, cloudy 7, tomorrow sunshine, then cloudy 23, Sunday 23 with sun, and Monday looking at cloudy conditions 17. Currently, we have 19, and it is getting cloudy, and the wind is starting to pick up. It is Free Food Friday. 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I'm looking for caller number 5. 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

0: Oh, yeah, the band that started it all in 1975 and a whole string of hits, like a, well, tons of other ones, too. I'll tell you what, that is a big band, Trooper, and still touring a little bit to this very day, that is for sure. Some of the songs they've had, like Boys in the Bright White Sports Car, Janine, Two for the Show, Three Dressed Up as a Night, and the list goes on and on and on. Great Canadian band, Trooper, on the Mark Nichols Show. Half Price Deals Day, if you've got things you need to pick up at the radio station, items or certificates, you've got 30 minutes to do it. We do close at 4 o'clock this afternoon, and then you'll have to wait till Monday. Right now, let's get to the race report again, and a tribute to Kyle from our friend Derek.
1: I'm Derek Korchenga with a Today FM Hut Lap, powered by Mr. Tire. Sad news out of NASCAR this week. Two-time NASCAR Cup Series champion Kyle Busch has died at the age of 41. It's been reported that on Wednesday he collapsed in his simulator preparing for the Coke 600 this weekend. He was unresponsive and taken to hospital. He died yesterday at the age of 41. No cause has yet been announced. Kyle Busch won 63 Cup Series races and two championships. He had 102 wins in the O'Reilly Series and 69 victories in the Truck Series. His most recent win came in the Truck Series just this past Friday at Dover. He was in his 22nd full-time Cup season. Many said he was a once-in-a-generation driver. In his Victory Lane interview at Dover, when he was asked why winning is still so sweet, Kyle Busch stated, "You never know when the last one is." Kyle Busch, gone at 41. In the long-standing tradition of motorsports, the race goes on. We have a triple header this weekend in Charlotte. Trucks race tonight with Corey Day taking the seat that was supposed to be Kyle Busch's. O'Reilly Series races tomorrow, and Austin Hill will be in Kyle's number 8 seat for Sunday's Coke 600, the longest race of the year. I'm Derek Korchenga with the Today FM Hot Lap, powered by Mr. Tire.
0: And, of course, we have that big race called the Indy 500 this weekend happening, too. Man, oh, man. Race fans, got the smile on your face, huh? Today, FM weather for tonight, cloudy 7. Tomorrow, 23 with sun and cloud. Sunday, sunny 23. And Monday, really chilling down to 17 with clouds. Right now, we have 21, a mix of sun and cloud. Good afternoon.
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0: The band The Wanted and Glad You Came. You're listening to that thinking, oh, that's a few years ago they released that, huh? That was released 4 years before we started our existence of this radio station in 2015. That was released in 2011 in May this month. The Wanted and Glad You Came on the Mark Nichols Show. You've got about 13, 14 minutes to go for pickups for half-price deals. If not, you'll have to wait till Monday. Again, half-price deals, you can pick them up for the next 13, 14 minutes. Also a reminder, a lot of people this weekend, because of the weather and this time of the year, we're going to Top Crop, Garden, Farm, and Pet, looking for plants and seeds, agricultural needs. 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Today, from weather tonight, looking at 7 for your overnight temp. Then tomorrow, sunshine, cloudy, 23. Let's hope it's more sun than clouds. Sunday, sunny, 23. And Monday, going down to 17 with clouds. Currently, it is 21. We have a mix of sun and clouds. More to come from the East Kootenays playlist.
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1: Good afternoon. I'm Lane Gallant. The Kootenay region's growing outdoor recreation industry has taken center stage at the 2026 Outdoor Recreation Council of BC Conference. Kate Brown has more.
2: Outdoor organizations, Indigenous partners, governments, and community leaders have gathered to discuss the future of outdoor recreation in BC. Kootenay Outdoor Recreation Enterprise and the College of the Rockies are introducing a new initiative titled Rehub, Building Circular Infrastructure for BC's Outdoor Recreation Economy, which will focus on connecting education, industry, and community. The Rehub Circular Technology Centre, coming to the Cranbrook campus, will provide outdoor gear repair, skills training, product prototyping, and small-scale manufacturing. The event is also the launch of the 2026 Mobile Repair Tour, which will travel through communities across the Kootenays, offering free gear repairs and raising awareness about the new Rehub Centre in Cranbrook.
1: Construction for a new washroom facility at Cranbrook's Gyro Park is set to begin Monday, May 25th. Residents can expect activity in the area as crews start excavation and utility work. Limited parking may be seen along 8th Street South during water connection work. Both tennis and pickleball courts will remain open throughout the project. Drivers in Cranbrook can expect minor traffic delays starting at 9 a.m. today as road work and line painting get underway. Work will impact areas including 14th Avenue South, Baker Street and 10th Avenue South, and Theater Road and Ridgeview Road. Updates include expanded bike lanes, intersection changes, and a new turn lane near Ridgeview Road. Drivers are encouraged to use alternate routes while work continues through early next week. Canada's top court has agreed to hear BC's challenge of an appeal court ruling related to the province's mineral tenure system and DRIPA. Vista Radio's Emily Javeski has more.
3: A key part of the December ruling in favor of the Gitxaala First Nation said that disputes about whether provincial laws align with BC's reconciliation law, known as DRIPA, can be decided by courts. The province says that puts BC in a vulnerable legal position and has suggested amending or suspending parts of DRIPA. BC Attorney General Nikki Sharma said the province will continue discussions with First Nations on a solution to address the province's legal concerns about DRIPA. Gitxaala leaders say BC has attempted to deny accountability for its promises to align laws with Indigenous human rights standards. Emily Joveski.

0: Vista News, Victoria.
1: And Alberta's future will be decided by Albertans, not the courts. That's from Premier Danielle Smith as she announced a referendum question to be posed in October. It will ask residents if Alberta should remain a province of Canada or if the government should start the legal process to hold a binding provincial referendum on whether or not Alberta should separate from Canada. Smith says she and her government support staying in Canada, but calls an earlier legal decision over a petition requesting a referendum on leaving Canada a mistake and undemocratic. She says the province will be appealing all the way to the Supreme Court if need be, but adds the process could drag on for years.
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1: Montreal Canadiens pounced for four first-period goals on slow-starting Carolina, beating the Hurricanes 6-2. Game 2 is Saturday night again in Raleigh. Carolina's loss meant the two Stanley Cup favorites both lost the opener of their conference finals. Colorado lost at home to Vegas on Wednesday night, and Game 2 in that series is tonight. And make it 5 wins in 5 games for Canada so far at the IIHF Men's World Championship. Canada played a clean game in a 3-1 victory over Slovenia this morning in Switzerland, moving into sole position of first place in Group B at the tournament. George Springer homered, Vladimir Guerrero Jr. reached base 3 times, and the Toronto Blue Jays beat the New York Yankees 2-0 to split the 4-game series. The Blue Jays open a weekend homestand against the Pittsburgh Pirates starting at 5 this afternoon from Rogers Centre. Oklahoma City Thunder are in San Antonio for Game 3 in the Western Conference Final Series, which is tied at a game apiece. And Canadian Shai Gilgeous-Alexander won the NBA's Most Valuable Player on Sunday for the second consecutive year. He became the 18th player to win at least 2 MVP awards, and the 14th to win them in back-to-back fashion. The Cranbrook Blackwolves are home this weekend in Thompson Okanagan Junior Lacrosse League action, hosting the Kamloops Venom. Game times are 7 p.m. tomorrow night and 11:30 Sunday morning at Cranbrook Memorial Arena.
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1: In roads and weather, Cranbrook roads are all clear, but with motorcycle season here, be sure to drive with caution. Tonight will be mainly cloudy with a 30% chance of showers and risk of thunderstorm early this evening and a low 7. Tomorrow will be sunny in the morning and early afternoon, then a mix of sun and cloud with a 40% chance of showers, risk of thunderstorm late in the afternoon and a high 23. The night has cloudy periods with a 40% chance of showers and a low 10. Sunday will be sunny, high 23, with cloudy periods at night and a low 11. Monday looks cloudy with a high 17, and the night stays cloudy with a 60% chance of showers and a low 8.
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0: 1985.
1: Interesting band, that Bowling for Soup on the Mark Nichols Show in 1985. And Bowling for Soup formed in Texas in 1994, and it took 10 years to release that song in 2004. That was the biggest song they ever had in 1985. And they love bands like Motley Crue and the Ramones. And you can kind of hear that in their style there. And also Quiet Riot, they list as one of the bands they like. Lots more of your tunes coming from the East Kootenays playlist. And right now, we go to the Cruiser and Dennis Walker.
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3: On a Friday afternoon here on the Mark Nichols Show, we're looking at Studio Stage Door, the Studio Theater, seats 82, and we're getting ready for another opening for Death Trap with the Cranbrook Community Theater. Some of the performers were in studio with us earlier on today, including Patrick.
4: I play Sidney Brule. I am the playwright who he visits. Sidney Brule is a successful playwright who is currently struggling to come up with a hit, so he starts to go to other devices to maybe make one happen.
3: Right.
4: That's all I'll say.
3: Are you having a good time with it? Are you working pretty well with everybody on stage then? Good crew then?
4: Yeah, it's a blast. Working with Cade's been awesome. It's the first time I've worked with him and Stephanie Moore, Dave Prynne, Elizabeth Ross. They're all very, very good. Very talented.
3: Nice to work on that stage. Cade, if we can talk about the fact that you were here, you went to a drama or acting college, is that right?
5: Yeah, that's correct. So I originally am from Cranbrook, and I left to go to college in Vancouver. I went to a private school called New Image College for their two-year acting program.
3: Death Trap opens tonight, Cranbrook Community Theater. I'm Dennis Walker in the Cranbrook Kia Mr. Tire Community Cruiser.
1: Thank you very much, Dennis. And if you enjoy live music and a lot of young bands, you can catch all kinds of things happening in Rotary Park. And that starts tonight at 6 o'clock and goes to 9 o'clock. And there is a food truck there. Lots of fun in Rotary Park tonight. Catch the action. Today FM weather for tonight, looking at cloudy 7. Tomorrow, sunshine and cloud mixed together, 23. Sunday, sunny, 23. And Monday, cloudy conditions, 17. Currently, we've got 20, a mix of sun and cloud and windy.
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12: This is an important reminder for residents in Spur Valley. A boil water notice remains in effect for the Spur Valley water system following recent repairs on a broken line. Water intended for drinking, washing fruits or vegetables, making juice or ice, or brushing teeth should be boiled at a rolling boil for at least 1 minute. The boil water notice will remain in effect until the required lab results are confirmed. The RDEK will notify the community via our Spur Valley email group and on our website once the boil water notice has been lifted.
13: It's cone season at McDonald's, which means vanilla cones are $1 each plus tax in the McDonald's app all summer long. 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
1: Good afternoon for the Mark Nichols Show. We just received this. The Cranbrook RCMP requests public avoid area of Kinsman Park and St. Mary's School. The Cranbrook RCMP is currently on scene in the area of Victoria Avenue South near Kinsman Park through to St. Mary's Catholic School area on 5th Street South, and is requesting the public avoid the area at this time. Foot traffic is currently being blocked. 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

0: 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And a reminder, on Saturdays, Dennis up good and early, both Saturday and Sunday morning, to give you lots of information, what's happening at the roads and the weather conditions. Listen to him early on the weekend. And then tomorrow from 10 to 2, it's Alicia on the radio to deliver the goods and give you the best in tunes one after another. And we cram them in on the weekend from the East Kootenays playlist. Also tomorrow, the Burrito Grill is throwing a grand reopening party after a renovation. 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That's the Burrito Grill in Kimberley. Good food, good people, and a good place to be. Today FM weather for tonight. What's going on? Cloudy and 7. Tomorrow, sunshine, then cloudy 23. Sunday, 23 with sun, and Monday, cloudy 17. Right now, we'll give you a 22 mix of sun and cloud.
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0: rock them with that at the end. Fifi Thompson and Can't Breathe today. Emmy's Cootney's playlist, soon to be evening on this Friday, May 22nd. And on Monday, wait a couple days, and you can win $2,037 with Dennis right after the 7:30 news on Monday, The Secret Sound. Wow, $2,037. Today, Dawn from Cranbrook guessing an exercise equipment sound. Good luck on Monday, huh? Let's get your quote of the day brought to you by Great Canadian Liquor Warehouse. Also, today we hear from Benjamin Franklin. He was the politician and inventor, well-known name, Benjamin Franklin, born in 1706 and lived to 1790. Life's tragedy is that we get old too soon and wise too late. Today, FM weather for tonight, cloudy 7, tomorrow sunshine, then clouds 23, Sunday sunny 23, and Monday cloudy 17, currently looking at 22, a mix of sun and cloud, although more clouds than sun at this point, looking out the studio windows. It is Friday, and we just did the quote of the day. That means you get a shot right now, if you haven't won the last 30 days, of calling in, be caller number 3. I'll give you a $25 gift card to the sponsor of the quote of the day, Great Canadian Liquor Warehouse, 250-464-4107. 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
1: Good afternoon. I'm Lane Gallant. The Kootenay region's growing outdoor recreation industry has taken center stage at the 2026 Outdoor Recreation Council of BC Conference. Kate Brown has more.
2: Outdoor organizations, Indigenous partners, governments and community leaders have gathered to discuss the future of outdoor recreation in BC. Kootenay Outdoor Recreation Enterprise and the College of the Rockies are introducing a new initiative titled Rehub, Building Circular Infrastructure for BC's Outdoor Recreation Economy, which will focus on connecting education, industry and community. The Rehub Circular Technology Centre, coming to the Cranbrook campus, will provide outdoor gear repair, skills training, product prototyping and small-scale manufacturing. The event is also the launch of the 2026 Mobile Repair Tour, which will travel through communities across the Kootenays, offering free gear repairs and raising awareness about the new Rehub Centre in Cranbrook.
1: Construction for a new washroom facility at Cranbrook's Gyro Park is set to begin Monday, May 25th. Residents can expect activity in the area as crews start excavation and utility work. Limited parking may be seen along 8th Street South during water connection work. Both tennis and pickleball courts will remain open throughout the project. Drivers in Cranbrook can expect minor traffic delays starting at 9 a.m. today as road work and line painting get underway. Work will impact areas including 14th Avenue South, Baker Street and 10th Avenue South, and Theater Road and Ridgeview Road. Updates include expanded bike lanes, intersection changes, and a new turn lane near Ridgeview Road. Drivers are encouraged to use alternate routes while work continues through early next week. Canada's top court has agreed to hear BC's challenge of an appeal court ruling related to the province's mineral tenure system and DRIPA. Vista Radio's Emily Javeski has more.
3: A key part of the December ruling in favor of the Gitxaala First Nation said that disputes about whether provincial laws align with BC's reconciliation law, known as DRIPA, can be decided by courts. The province says that puts BC in a vulnerable legal position and has suggested amending or suspending parts of DRIPA. BC Attorney General Nikki Sharma said the province will continue discussions with First Nations on a solution to address the province's legal concerns about DRIPA. Gitxaala leaders say BC has attempted to deny accountability for its promises to align laws with Indigenous human rights standards. Emily Joveski, Vista News, Victoria.
1: And Alberta's future will be decided by Albertans, not the courts. That's from Premier Danielle Smith as she announced a referendum question to be posed in October. It will ask residents if Alberta should remain a province of Canada or if the government should start the legal process to hold a binding provincial referendum on whether or not Alberta should separate

0: Canada. Smith says she and her government support staying in Canada, but calls an earlier legal decision over a petition requesting a referendum on leaving Canada a mistake and undemocratic. She says the province will be appealing all the way to the Supreme Court if need be, but adds the process could drag on for years.
1: Be the first to know. Get daily and weekly news alerts directly to your inbox by signing up at MyEastKootenayNow.com.
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0: Montreal Canadiens pounced for four first-period goals on slow-starting Carolina, beating the Hurricanes 6-2. Game 2 is Saturday night again in Raleigh. Carolina's loss meant the two Stanley Cup favorites both lost the opener of their conference finals. Colorado lost at home to Vegas on Wednesday night, and Game 2 in that series is tonight. And make it 5 wins in 5 games for Canada so far at the IIHF Men's World Championship. Canada played a clean game in a 3-1 victory over Slovenia this morning in Switzerland, moving into sole position of first place in Group B at the tournament. George Springer homered, Vladimir Guerrero Jr. reached base 3 times, and the Toronto Blue Jays beat the New York Yankees 2-0 to split the 4-game series. The Blue Jays open a weekend homestand against the Pittsburgh Pirates starting at 5 this afternoon from Rogers Center. Oklahoma City Thunder are in San Antonio for Game 3 in the Western Conference Final Series, which is tied at a game apiece. And Canadian Shai Gilgeous-Alexander won the NBA's Most Valuable Player on Sunday for the second consecutive year. He became the 18th player to win at least 2 MVP awards and the 14th to win them in back-to-back fashion. The Cranbrook Blackwolves are home this weekend in Thompson Okanagan Junior Lacrosse League action, hosting the Kamloops Venom. Game times are 7 p.m. tomorrow night and 11:30 Sunday morning at Cranbrook Memorial Arena.
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0: In roads and weather, Cranbrook roads are all clear, but with motorcycle season here, be sure to drive with caution. Tonight will be mainly cloudy with a 30% chance of showers and risk of thunderstorm early this evening and a low 7. Tomorrow will be sunny in the morning and early afternoon, then a mix of sun and cloud with a 40% chance of showers, risk of thunderstorm late in the afternoon, and a high 23. The night has cloudy periods with a 40% chance of showers and a low 10. Sunday will be sunny, high 23, with cloudy periods at night and a low 11. Monday looks cloudy with a high 17, and the night stays cloudy with a 60% chance of showers and a low 8.
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1: All right, everybody driving home right now. Good evening. Great big see. And when I'm up today, FM East Kootenay's playlist, we've gone up a degree to get to the forecast shortly for you. But if you want to see some young artists displaying their goods at Rotary Park, tonight's the night you want to do it. In fact, the next play, a U21 Music Festival, is on Rotary Park from 6 to 9 tonight. And also, can't do it tonight, they'll be there tomorrow afternoon from 4 to 9, featuring performances by a whole bunch of young bands and artists, and there will be food trucks on site. So all starting at 6 o'clock tonight, Rotary Park, and 4 o'clock tomorrow, Rotary Park. Today, FM weather for tonight, cloudy 7, tomorrow sunshine, then cloudy conditions 23, Sunday sunny 23, Monday 17 clouds, currently 22.
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0: Now, a number of years back, that one, Black Atlas and Do It For Love, Today FM, East Kootenay's playlist. 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Remember, they do have clothes on sale this weekend at Top Crop. Want to check that out. We're going to get the record high and record low. Today FM weather for tonight, cloudy 7. Tomorrow, sunny, then cloudy 23. Sunday, sunny 23. And Monday, looking at cloudy 17. Currently, we bumped up to 23 in Cranbrook, a mix of sun and cloud, hotter than they predicted for today. Let's go to the hottest. 1988, when we had 30.1 as the record high. The coldest, 1987, minus 1.9. The most rain, 1968, and they had lots of rain. 53.1 millimeters. That was 1968. They got hammered, huh? And the most snow, 2002, we had it. 2.5 centimeters. 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

0: another one. Justin Bieber knocked right out of the park, huh? Sure did. Daisies for you on the Mark Nichols Show. Good evening, Friday, May the 22nd. And as we say, you know, this time of year, a lot of people traveling here, there, and everywhere. And if you're out of our range, you don't have to be out of range because you can listen to us all over North America by going to iHeartRadio. 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And we're also aware you can listen other ways, too. But there are two ways we suggest to you. What's going on with our weekend weather? Well, it's hot right now. See if that stays that way. Today, having weather for tonight, cloudy 7. Tomorrow, sunny, cloud, then 23 for your high by the afternoon. Sunday, sunny, 23. Monday, cooling off with 17 and clouds for the high. Currently, 23, a mix of sun and cloud, mostly cloudy. Good evening and happy weekend to you from the Mark Nichols Show.
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